0: who is on your heart tonight?
1: Marcia.
0: Your bride of how many years?
1: Oh, 4 years. For the past month, I've been talking to her. She became my best friend in life, and we got back together.
0: So you've had some problems. You say you've made her your best friend.
1: Well, she became my best friend. For the past month, was on the phone while I was driving over the road, and I had complications and problems in my life, and I first prayed to God, please, please forgive everything that I've done, wrong, bad. I cannot take the stress, the anger, the violence, the doubt, the fear, and or stress. And I woke up one morning, and it was gone from my chest. I mean, it was like 20 pounds has been lifted off my chest. And then we started talking a month ago. And I've been gone for over a year now. We started talking a month ago, and she has became my best friend.
0: So after all that, she took you back?
1: Yes, she did.
0: And what do you want to tell your wife?
1: That I love her dearly, and thank you for being my best friend. She's right here in the pastor seat with me.
0: Well, let me find a song for you. Good luck.
1: I greatly appreciate it.

0: I get calls each night from folks from all different walks of life. Some people call me who are driving, traveling the highways and byways of life, truck drivers, people who work all night long. Some people call me who have empty nest syndrome. The kids are grown, they're gone, and they are entering the next phase of life, figuring out what they want to do, what their hobbies are, how they can use their time wisely to bless others. If you've finished the first half of life and you've been busy your whole life raising kids and going here and there, and you're wondering what to do in the second half, how about using all those gifts and skills and careers that you've developed to bless others, to help people who are less fortunate? All those skills you've got, all that knowledge that you've got, all those programs you've written or worked, all those computer skills you've developed, you're thinking, I'm just going to kick back and take it easy. Not. Use those to make somebody else's life better. Use those to mentor a young person, to get involved with our foster care system, to change the world, for goodness sake. 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I will be here to set the soundtrack as you figure that out and figure out just how many of your gifts you can bless others with. 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

0: 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Albrook opened October 1st, 2002, after 10 years of planning. 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Former Hunter Education Coordinators Jim Hall and Randy Curtis championed the project, recognizing the need for a place dedicated to teaching safe, responsible hunting, shooting, and trapping. In May of 1995, Fish and Game acquired the land to make it happen. 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

0: This is Tina. How are you?
1: Tina, I'm wonderful. How are you?
0: I am very well. Thank you very much for asking.
1: What can I do for you tonight?
0: Well, I was wondering, Delilah, if you could make a dedication to my husband. We've been married almost 8 years. We seem to have had a lot more bad times in our marriage than we have good.
1: That's not a good indicator.
0: No, not a good indicator, but the one thing that we do have is love for each other and that commitment, and neither one of us ever decided, you know, that once we got married, this was it. No matter good, bad, we were going to make it work. We've now had to seek counseling because things have kind of gotten to that point. Just hoping that they can show us the way to get back on track to where we need to be.
1: So you're getting counseling, you're talking to somebody who can help you communicate and sort through everything.
0: Right. We've been talking for years and years about going to counseling, and it's just now gotten to the point to where we know that it's serious enough that if we don't seek some type of professional help, that our marriage will not last another year. We have 2 children, a 5-year-old and an 8-year-old, and it absolutely breaks our heart, the fact that neither one of us want our children to grow up without the other parent being around, because they will mock what they see. I grew up in an alcoholic family, and that's been a lot of our problems throughout the years, and I've taken pretty much all that I can take, and I feel sometimes that I'm at the end of my rope, and then I look at my children and I think, what am I doing?
1: If you're an adult child of an alcoholic,
0: yes.
1: You have learned to accept unacceptable behavior.
0: I know, absolutely. And it hurts because I know that I'm not the person that I used to be 7 years ago. I don't know who that person is anymore. I just want to be a good mom.

0: Are you a dreamer? Someone who sees visions and imagines how things can be? I hope so, and I hope you encourage that in your kids, if you're a parent, in your family, in your friends. It's so important to keep those dreams alive, but it's also important to work hard to make those dreams come true, to leave your comfort zone, to take a chance, to take a risk, to put it out there and see how far you can go. I hope that tonight your head is filled with dreams and your mind is filled with plans on how to make those dreams become a reality. We're here to help you make those dreams come true. 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

0: Hi, good evening. Welcome to the Delilah Show. Who is this?
1: This is Adriana.
0: Adriana, what can I do for you?
1: Well, I would like to hear a song of celebration for myself and my two children. I am celebrating my release from my divorce. I thought I was been divorced for about 16 months now. When my husband first left my children and I was devastated, and I thought I would never, ever, ever get over it. He left because he said that I didn't pay enough attention to him. At the time, I was raising two children, working full-time, and getting my college education. And I just thought he was my rock. I thought he was everything to me. And I just thought I was never going to see the light of day. I cried and just didn't want to get out of bed some days, forced myself to go to work. And through all of this, I had my 8-year-old daughter and my 4-year-old son who would hug me and love on me and reminded me every day that what blessings the Lord has bestowed upon me. And I just wanted to let anybody know that who is going through a divorce and is struggling and can't see the light of day, that it will get better. I promise them. And I'm at that point now where I am so happy. I have a great job, a wonderful roof over my head, two beautiful children, and I know that I've been blessed dearly.
0: And what are your kids' names?
1: Taylor and Aaron.
0: Adriana, is there a song you want me to pick that you want to pick for the kids, or do you want me to pick one?
1: I want you to pick one. Surprise it.
0: I will find a good one. Good luck. I'm glad that God is healing your heart.
1: He has done miracles. Thank you.

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1: a Manchester
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0: No self-help guru stuff. A bit of hope to remind you that no matter what you're facing, no matter what you're going through, tomorrow is going to be another day.

0: gorgeous. He's quiet. I like that. He's just getting to know me, and I like that. And I just wanted just to tell somebody that.
1: And how long have you been getting to know each other?
0: 7 months.
1: So this is kind of new, but not entirely new.
0: Yes, and he's a little chunky, and I love him, and this is really my grandson.
1: Oh, he is a little chunky, and he's got you wrapped around his finger, this new love in your life.
0: He is the love of my life.
1: When you said he was short, I was picturing my ex-husband there for a second. You reeled me in good with that one, little chunkalunka, huh? How old is he?
0: He's 7 months.
1: 7 months.
0: Yes, he's getting around to trying. He hasn't walked yet. Of course, that's a little early, but he's walking around furniture. I never knew I can love somebody so instantly and so much.
1: I've got a grandson coming in the first week in January, so I can't wait for that little chunkalunka to make his appearance.
0: Oh, my God. I've seen him from the moment he came out, and he is just so wonderful, and I just never
1: knew you could feel like that, huh, Grandma?
0: Yes.
1: Look at you getting all emotional.
0: Absolutely. So, anyway, if you could pick a song, his name is Quentin.
1: Such a cute name for the baby.
0: Yeah, of course, I call him Tank because he's such a chunk chunk.
1: Your little Sherman Tank. All right, you go love on him. I'll play a song for you.
0: Thank you for answering. Have a blessed night.

0: A little while ago, I was talking about dreams and daring to dream and daring to work hard to make those dreams come true. And I found a little quote by someone named Rose Zadra, who says, "Some people say that dreaming gets you nowhere in life, but I say you can't get anywhere in life without dreaming." So dream big, dream bold, dream of ways to make life better. And then we'll be here to help you as you struggle hard to make those dreams come true. 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

0: Welcome, my friend. You've called Delilah. Who is this?
1: Hi, my name is Christine.
0: Hi, Christine. How was your summer? Did you have a great summer?
1: I had a great summer. It's even better now that I'm talking to you.
0: What are you most looking forward to this fall?
1: How just spending time with my wonderful husband, rekindling our love. I'm sitting here with him right now. It's his birthday. And I was hoping you can pick a very special song for him to tell him how much I love him and how much he's changed my life and shown me the true meaning of love and marriage. And I'm just so grateful to have him by my side. And I'd love to wish him a big happy birthday. And if you can wish him a happy birthday, that would be even better. We listen to you all the time.
0: And when did you decide, let's put a little more effort into making this sparkle again?
1: Well, since I dropped my daughter to college.
0: So we've got a little empty nest going on, and you're discovering you got some time alone.
1: Yes.
0: You can go for walks. You can have picnics. You can go exploring.
1: You got it. Well, that good stuff.
0: And did you have a song on your heart, or you want me to pick one?
1: I would love if you can pick one.
0: I will do that for you.
1: Aw, that would be amazing. Thank you. It was an honor and a privilege to speak to you.
2: We love you.
0: God bless you. Thank you for calling.

0: If someone asked you what you considered to be your biggest achievement, what would you answer? Would it be finishing school, getting good grades, raising children that are productive kids, starting your own business, losing a lot of weight, leaving darker times behind? Would it be reprioritizing and finding the joy in life, not in success or things, but in relationships and people? Remember, sometimes you need to slow down, although I believe in hard work. I so believe in hard work. 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

0: Hi, my name's Jenna.
1: What can I do for you tonight?
0: Well, I actually just got home from a road trip to see my boyfriend, who lives a couple hours away from me, and I miss him a lot, and, you know, we had a rough start in the beginning of our relationship because he was my ex-boyfriend of 3 years' roommate. The whole long-distance thing is kind of rough on us, but I just got back from seeing him, and he's on my mind, and...
1: So you're dating your ex's best friend?
0: No, not best friend, roommate. They worked together a couple of years ago and became friends. And then over the course of my relationship with my ex, he moved in with them. And it was a mutual decision to break up. We were not compatible.
1: How does the ex feel about you dating his former roommate?
0: Actually, it's current roommate, and
1: wow.
0: Yeah.

0: a little twisted, but he was upset and shocked at first, but he's with somebody else now, and they're happy, and I think he's finally come to terms with...
1: And did the four of you do things together?
0: Not together, with just the four of us, but on occasion we'll be in the same place.
1: Like when you go see your boyfriend at his apartment, is your old boyfriend there?
0: Yes. So it's a tough situation, but I mean, fortunately,
1: wow,
0: they've matured enough to accept it and, you know, be happy for each other. So
1: let me see what I can do for you.
0: Thank you.
1: You have a great night.
0: You too, Delilah. Thank you.

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0: news in abundance,
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0: 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We
1: try
0: to bring you a little good news each night. We try to shine a little light into your world and share a peaceful moment or two. That's what we do each night right here.

0: Hi, thank you for calling. This is Delilah.
1: Hi.
0: Hi, who's this?
1: This is Seth.
0: Seth, what can I do for you?
1: I'm needing help, actually.
0: You need what kind of help?
1: Me and my girlfriend, we've kind of, like, we've had some disagreements this past couple months, and I just wanted to know that I love her, and I just want her to be happy, I guess.
0: So are you back together, or are you apart? What's the story?

0: last night we kind of just, she decided that it would be best if we took a break for a little while, and I just wanted to know that I love her, and I just want her to be happy, I guess.
1: So are you back together, or are you apart? What's the story?

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0: There are some people who become icons, are beloved because of their talent. Dolly Parton became beloved because of all of that and so much more. Who she was in the core of her being. She was universally loved not simply because she was a legendary singer, phenomenal songwriter, incredible performer and storyteller, but because folks could feel her heart. She made everybody, including myself, feel welcome. She knew exactly who she was. She embraced every part of herself and somehow made it easier for everyone else to embrace themselves and their truth. Behind the rhinestones, the laughter, the larger-than-life personality was something quieter, more subtle, an extraordinary generosity of spirit. And most importantly, she gave us hope. What a beautiful legacy to leave behind. Let's listen to a small portion of the last conversation I got to have with her.
1: Oh, Delilah.
0: Oh my gosh. Dolly, you have no idea how much I adore you.
1: Oh, well, good. Thank you.
0: I'm such a fan, girl. I'm geeking out here. My heart is racing a million miles a minute. I love you.
1: Don't give me the big head now.
0: Honey, God has blessed you and you have blessed so many people. It's amazing how you have the same impact on all of us in our heart. You know, it's that heart connection.
1: Thank you. And you sound like a very personable person. I feel like I've known you too.
0: I think the thing that I loved most about you when I was, you know, first getting into the radio business and following your career is that you have the tenacity to say what we're all thinking, but because you say it with that sweet voice and that beautiful smile, you get away with it.
1: Well, I just love people. I think everybody should have the right to be who they are exactly. And I think they should be recognized, appreciated, loved, paid, and everything about that. I just think we're all God's children and we're all equal in His eyes. And I think God must be a rainbow because He said He created us in His image. So we're all colors. We're all styles. We're all who we are. And I think we should be allowed to do that. And I just try to rule with love. I let my love go first in everything. I always, you know, like I said, I don't mean to sound religious. I'm not religious. I'm very spiritual. I grew up in the church. But I just kind of draw on that higher wisdom in myself. And I just try to, you know, to think how I want to be treated, how I want to be loved. I want to be able to be myself. And I think people should be able to be free and to be appreciated no matter who and what or how they are.
0: You're amazing.
1: I can tell you're going to be one I'm going to want to hug when we can hug again.
0: When we can hug again, I'm going to give you the biggest squeeze. And just, I thank God for you. I thank God for you and your talent and your gift of love.
1: Well, thank you so much.
0: I will forever cherish the conversations I got to have with Dolly over the years. If you want to hear the entire interview, please find my podcast, Love Someone with Delilah. You can find it anywhere you find podcasts. In the meantime, to Dolly, we will always love you. Rest in peace with your beautiful, beautiful heart.

0: was talking with a young woman, a beautiful young woman who is a part of my life. I was talking with her last night about honoring herself, honoring her feelings. You know, sometimes you're in a situation and you know in your gut you feel something, and then someone talks you out of it and explains why they had to act like a jerk, or why they had to leave you at home while they went camping, or why they thought it was okay to disrespect you, or why it's okay to forget to call. And you end up not honoring what you know to be true. Now, sometimes you can be moody, paranoid, you know, that once a month mood swing that I go through where nothing seems real. But I'm talking on a general basis. If you're in a situation, a relationship that is hurting you, if you're in a relationship where your needs are not being met, if you're in a relationship where you are being physically or emotionally hurt, honor yourself, honor your feelings. Don't let somebody talk you out of what you know to be true. Just a thought. We'll be back. 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

0: John, I'm glad you've called us. So what can I do to make your night a little more enjoyable?
1: Well, I'd like to dedicate a song to a very special lady that I met about a year ago. And we have kind of a unique situation. My job keeps me away from home a lot. I am a pilot, so it's kind of...
0: I get it.
1: And her name is Marion. The support she gives me and the love is just really incredible. Never really met anybody like her. So, like I said, we're apart quite a bit, but when we get home or when I get back, it's just a very, very special relationship. I feel very blessed.
0: Mm-hmm. In other words, you're going out of your mind missing her right now.
1: Pretty much, yeah.
0: Yeah, pretty much, and you're trying to be cool because you don't want to come on too strong.
1: Right, yes. Yeah, you pretty much got that one on there.
0: Yep, so you got to be cool. You got to play it cool. You don't want to let her know that you really feel like you're 16 again and you really have a wicked crush on her and you can't wait to see her again, huh?
1: Pretty much the story.
0: Mm-hmm. And then you go to sleep thinking about her and you wake up thinking about her and pretty much all day she crosses your mind.
1: Pretty much, yeah.
0: All right, I'll play a good song for you. You have a great summer and get home soon to that woman.
1: Well, thanks for your time.

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0: Like you're at home. Home isn't always a place. Home is a state of mind. Home is where you feel loved, cherished. Home is where you belong. I want this show each night to feel like home.

0: Diane, welcome.
1: Thank you.
0: What can I do to make your night special tonight?
1: It's about my husband. We've been married for 35 years, and he just takes such good care of me. I'm thankful for him.
0: In what ways? Paint a picture how he nurtures you.
1: I have frontal temporal dementia that affects the right side of my brain, but it's moving slower, so I'm grateful for that. And he just is always there, and I just love him so much. He's always there for me. You know, if ever I need to talk about anything, he's always there.
0: He sounds like a very patient man.
1: Oh, very patient. Patient, loving, and caring, and I honestly don't know what I'd do without him.
0: What's his name?
1: Kurt.
0: So when you and Kurt stood up at the altar, did they do the traditional vows in sickness and in health?
1: Yeah, we did. We did.
0: And at the time, did you have any idea that he would come through in such an amazing way with those vows?
1: No idea. I had no idea I would come down with this.
0: Well, you sound phenomenal. You sound as alert and as engaged and present as any of my friends do. You don't sound, you know, like you're struggling with dementia for sure. So God bless you.
1: No.
0: I think you're doing phenomenal.
1: I am. I feel really good. I'm still married, like the vow says, in sickness and in health. I just never knew I would come down with this, but, you know, it's moving slowly. So, like I said.
0: Is there a song on

0: Somebody said on TikTok yesterday, you know how a certain smell takes you back to a certain place in time? When I smell the smell of an orchard, oh my gosh, it takes me back to my childhood in my grandparents' orchard. And I have a big orchard now, and I always feel that feeling when it starts to be fall and the apples are falling. And it takes me back to when I was 6, 7, 8 years old in my grandparents' orchard. Sarah went on to say, well, you know how it takes you back to a place in time? That is what your voice does for me. If I take you back to a safer place, a sweeter place in time, when you were riding in the back seat of the car with your mom or your dad, when you were at your grandparents' house for the summer and they were listening to my show late at night, I am so happy to be that little time machine for you. 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
8: 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We also do pop-up lunches.
7: Those are delicious.
8: As well as a demo that goes along with it.
7: And you would reference the property real quickly. 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
7: Great. 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And again, the website is sanbornmills.org.
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0: just might.
1: Hi, who is this?
2: Jeanette.
1: Jeanette, hi, this is Delilah. What can I do for you?
2: There's this man I have been in love with since I was 15 years old. I am now 45. We have both been through changes in our lives. And every time he would come and visit the family, I would let him know that I had a crush on him. And after 30 years, he's alone, I'm alone, and he came to see the family. And today before he left, he proposed. And that has made me the happiest person in the world right now.
1: So just today he asked you to marry him?
2: Yes.
1: And did. After all these times of trying to get through to my show, tonight was the night God opened up the phone line for you?
2: Yes.
1: I'd say that was a pretty big sign that the heavens are rejoicing with you, don't you?
2: Oh, God, yes.
1: 30 years in love with this man.
2: Yes, yes.
1: So what took him so long to realize that you guys need to be together?
2: He was in love with my sister. She died many years ago, and he was afraid to get close to me because of that. He thought the family was going to not accept it. And he spoke to the family today, and they're all happy about the idea because they feel we've both been through our share of changes and depressions and pain and so much that...
1: And you deserve to be happy.
2: Yes. I can't wait for him to come back. I miss him already. And he just left about 2 hours ago, and I miss him already.
1: All right. Go grab a box of tissue, honey, and I will find a song for your forever love.

0: 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You're listening to Delilah on 95.7 WZID. 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

0: Hall and Oates with Maneater, 95.7 WZID. A lot of clouds for the early morning, a low 61. And later today, mostly sunny and breezy, the high 81. 30 minutes of today's best music on the way. Billie Eilish, Matchbox 20, Ellie Goulding, and more next.
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2: 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Or you could be the person to win the official ice out by picking the date that ice melts enough to allow the MS Mount Washington to navigate all five of its ports on Lake Winnipesaukee successfully.
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0: 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A lot of clouds for the early morning. Low 61. Later today, mostly sunny, breezy. The high 81. 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

0: Bon Jovi with Living on a Prayer, 95.7 WZID. Mostly cloudy skies for the early morning, low 61. And later today, plenty sun and breezy with a high of 81. We have 30 minutes of today's best music on the way. And coming up at 5 a.m., it's New Hampshire in the morning. 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
2: Hello, this summer is here, but we know New Hampshire storm season isn't far behind. 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

0: 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A lot of clouds for the early morning, 61. And later today, mostly sunny and breezy, 81. 30 minutes of today's best music on the way with The Weeknd, Lady Gaga, Ed Sheeran, and more next.
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1: They say the holy water's watered down, and this town's lost its faith. Our colors will fade eventually, so if our time is running out, day after day, we'll make the mundane a masterpiece. 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

0: Tommy Two-Tone, 867-5309-JENNY, 95.7 WZID. Good morning. New Hampshire in the morning on the way. Plenty of sun today, 81. Some clouds tonight, 57. Partly sunny tomorrow. Maybe a spot shower. 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
1: Good morning. A 17-year-old from Rochester is facing multiple charges after state police say he crashed through a fence at Portsmouth International Airport at Pease, then hit a plane while trying to get away from law enforcement. Officials say his car crashed into an empty plane parked off the runway. The Pease Fire Department controlled a fuel leak from that plane. The airport remained open during the crash cleanup. A Marlboro man was seriously injured and charged with aggravated DWI after a crash Saturday night. Officials say a car driven by a 54-year-old man crashed into a tree on Stone Pond Road. He was the only person in the car. And first responders called to two separate crashes involving moose within 24 hours this weekend. Authorities say both moose were killed and the drivers luckily did not suffer serious injuries. State police say it is important to stay vigilant as fall approaches, daylight decreases, but moose activity increases. In sports, Fisher Cats lost their series finale to the Hartford Yard Goats 6-4 yesterday, and the Red Sox were crushed by the Yankees 16-1. Sox take on the Mariners tonight, first pitch at 6:45. 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Sunny today, high 82 degrees, and some clouds move in this evening. A couple of showers later on, overnight low 64. More clouds tomorrow with showers and thunderstorms likely, high 71. 61 degrees at WZID.
2: Here we go, Reds. Ouch.
1: Oh.
2: 16-1. Ouch.
1: I don't often use such strong words, but...
2: Hammered.
1: I think crushed is fitting.
2: Yep. Monday, August 31st. Yep, there you go. Last day of the month.
1: Mm-hmm.
2: It's Eat Outside Day today.
1: Yeah,
2: looking at the week ahead, probably today's the only day it's going to work.
1: You're going to want to pick today.
2: Yep. Matchmaker's Day today.
3: Matchmaker, matchmaker, make me a match. 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
2: There you go.
1: I tried.
2: Fiddle around the roof, you tried.
1: And I tried. Work,
2: huh? Also, Trail Mix Day today. I take that wherever I go.
1: Okay.
2: Except for the chocolate keeps melting. It's WZID. Happy Monday.

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0: Time to wake up.
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0: With Neil and Marga.
3: 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I'm too exhausted from being amazing yesterday.

0: 95.7 WCID New Hampshire in the morning. Back together again Monday. TGIM. Neil and Margaret, here we go.
1: All right, we're off.
0: More schools back in session today.
1: Yes.
0: Right? Mm-hmm. Other towns. All right, you're in. Londonderry, welcome back.
1: You're up.
0: I know Londonderry and other towns.
1: Uh-huh.
0: Back to school, so welcome back to the teachers. Yep. Although the teachers, you know, they're a few days ahead of the students.
1: So. Oh, yes. Got to get their classrooms ready.
0: Yep. So, and then you've got, you can rip the calendar off later today to tomorrow morning.
1: That's right.
0: And then on the 3rd, mm-hmm. here in Manchester, they go back to school. So, we've been hearing from all these different towns, right?
1: Yes. Remember, watch out for the littles crossing the street and getting on and off the buses,
0: just
1: too.
0: Just a reminder. Yep. Because we don't want to see you on our favorite Facebook page.
1: That's right.
0: Horrible drivers.
1: Horrible drivers of New Hampshire.
0: Horrible drivers of New Hampshire. It's there was somebody that posted, I think it was yesterday or Saturday. This happened within 3 minutes. Three different incidents.
1: Like,
0: people don't have patience. You know, the light is red to go left, and I don't have the patience. Just go.
1: Yeah. What?
0: Just go.
1: No.
0: Everybody's getting caught, but I don't think anybody cares who it is. Doesn't matter. Doesn't matter.
1: Mm. That's not boding well for us as far as safety.
0: Right. And, you know, somebody driving on it's a double yellow line, driving along,
1: mm-hmm.
0: motorcycle comes up, doesn't want to wait, passes.
1: Right.
0: Even though it's no passing zone.
1: Where are you going? No.
0: But anyway, so it is Monday. So that's a good reminder. The buses, the flashing red lights.
1: Yes.
0: Stop. Don't floor
1: don't
0: it.
1: Don't pass them.
0: Stop. I was reading, I forget what the fines were. So if you pass, when the lights are on, it's pretty expensive.
1: Is it?
0: But if you pass on the side where the door is,
1: mm-hmm.
0: it's way worse.
1: Because
0: the kids are getting off the bus
1: there. That's
0: what
1: they're getting on and off.
0: Yep. So anyway.
1: Yep. Just our friendly reminder to you.
0: Not to be a downer, but just
1: no,
0: saying.
1: We want everybody to be in good shape.
0: Yes. So anyway, welcome to back to school season. We love it. College dorms are already filled up. I imagine freshmen making new friends.
1: Yep. I saw,
0: figure it out.
1: We were up in Vermont this weekend, and I saw the campus of UBM.
0: Yep.
1: And I saw, you know, a lot of sorority houses and rushing and
0: already.
1: Yep. Just students kind of milling around, getting you know, back on campus and
0: St.
1: happy.
0: Mike's
1: looked
0: out there.
1: Very happy. Yep.
0: Oh yeah. Woohoo! Happy until you get to sit in those classes at 8 a.m.
1: Exactly.
0: Oh, why did I stay up so late last night?
2: New Hampshire in the morning with Neil, Marga, and Emily.
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0: 95.7 WZID. It's New Hampshire in the morning. Monday. I'm sorry I missed the Sasquatch calling contest up in Maine.
1: Huh.
0: I don't know where
1: you
0: Maine was.
1: You would have killed it.
0: I had a very busy weekend, so that was not part of the schedule.
1: Too bad. Maybe next year.
0: Saw that on Channel 9. Sasquatch calling contest. Where? Maine. Of course it's in Maine. It's in Maine. Mm-hmm. Anyway, I like to have fun up there, man. It's a big state, right?
1: Sure.
0: Big state. Maybe get up there this weekend, because this weekend is Labor Day weekend.
1: This is it.
0: It's here.
1: It's here.
0: It's not the end of summer, though.
1: No.
0: Right? Because September has some of the most beautiful, and October, most beautiful weather.
1: Right?
0: Right? Water's nice and warm now.
1: Beautiful.
0: You can go up to your knees.
1: I was swimming on Saturday. It's still swimming.
0: In the ocean?
1: Nope, in a pool.
0: Okay. Okay. Uh-huh. Yeah. It's still August. I get that. But yeah, see, I say you can go up to your knees. It's not that it's cold. It's the sharks.
1: Sharks.
0: I mean, that's just me.
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1: Good morning. First responders called to two separate crashes involving moose within 24 hours this weekend. Authorities say both moose were killed and the drivers did not suffer serious injuries. State police say it is important to stay vigilant as fall approaches. Daylight decreases, but moose activity increases. A 17-year-old from Rochester facing multiple charges after state police say he crashed through a fence at Portsmouth International Airport at Pease, then hit a plane while trying to get away from law enforcement. Officials say his car crashed into an empty plane parked off the runway. The Pease Fire Department controlled a fuel leak from that plane. The airport did remain open during the crash cleanup. And a Marlboro man seriously hurt and now charged with aggravated DWI after a crash Saturday night. Officials say a car driven by a 54-year-old man crashed into a tree on Stone Pond Road. He was the only person in the car. In sports, Fisher Cats lost their series finale to the Hartford Yard Goats 6-4 yesterday. Red Sox crushed by the Yankees 16-1. Sox take on the Mariners tonight. First pitch at 6:45. 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Sunny today, high 82 degrees. Mostly cloudy this evening. Overnight, a couple of showers, low 64. And more clouds tomorrow with showers and thunderstorms likely. High 71.
4: Today is the nice day. 61 degrees at WZID.
0: So, you know, after Labor Day, most of us bake more. I think that's just to bulk up for winter.
4: Yeah.
0: Is when the bulking season begins.
4: Right.
0: Yeah, after
4: that's
0: Labor Day.
4: We start thinking about comfort food. Right?
0: Bake me a cake. It's Matchmaker Day. Match me up with a cake. Thank you very much. Abby's joke's coming up.
14: What do you call it when you pull a muscle while digging for gold?
0: Ah. Pull a muscle while digging for gold.
4: Okay.
0: We'll give you 2 minutes and 45 seconds to think about it. That's next here on WZID.

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0: 95.7 WZID. It's New Hampshire in the morning. Monday, back at it again. Welcome back. School bus is rolling this morning. Keep an eye out for those. Mm-hmm. Emily off this week, traveling. She's got a show she's getting ready to do. So we'll
1: back down south for a bit.
0: And back then, down south, and then where?
1: New York.
0: Niagara Falls. Slowly I turned. Niagara Falls. There's a poll out this morning I found very interesting because I watched the Project Hail Mary.
1: Yes.
0: Great movie with Ryan Gosling.
1: Really was.
0: I watched it twice. So we watched it again Friday night.
1: Wow, that's saying something.
0: Right. I've watched it twice in 1 week for me to watch a movie.
1: Yeah, that's huge.
0: Yes.
1: I don't think I've ever heard you say you've done that.
0: Right? Watch a movie twice in 1 week. But it was good. It was very good.
1: Yeah.
0: So the question is, do you believe there is other intelligent life in the universe?
1: Yes.
0: Okay, so here are your options.
1: Okay.
0: Yes, it's statistically likely. Maybe, but we'll never find them. No, it's just us, or don't make me think about stuff like that. By the way, 25% of people are voting that.
1: The last one?
0: Don't make me think
1: about
0: stuff like
1: that. Don't make me think about it. I would love to know if there's other life out there. Right. I mean, it's a little...
0: All right, so
1: scary,
0: so of the other ones, yes, it's statistically likely.
1: That's me.
0: Okay, yeah, that's where I voted too.
1: Yeah,
0: at 27%, so it's neck and neck right now. I mean,
1: come on, you cannot have a universe that vast and not have anything else out there,
0: right? I'm trying to think. Remember, we were talking about the how many ways that you can shuffle a deck of cards? It's never ever been shuffled the same twice,
1: right?
0: And they were saying, what was it? The thing was like, if you take a trillion planets and a trillion people on each planet and give them a trillion deck of cards and they shuffle them for a trillion years, then you might start it's this how vast your planet is.
1: Yeah.
0: I mean, your universe.
1: It's hard to imagine.
0: Yep. And like I said, watching that Project Hail Mary, there's other intelligent life out there.
1: That's, I firmly believe that.
0: Sure. You just got to figure out how to communicate with them. That's
1: right?
0: All.
1: Well,
0: I mean,
1: I'll just learn from Ryan Gosling.
0: Right.
1: And Rocky. That was such a surprisingly good movie.
0: Yes.
1: And long, but good.
0: Now, my wife, Donna, happy birthday, by the way, she read the book, and she said it was very difficult at first to figure out what the heck was going on and how
1: it was going to come together.
0: And

0: then, you know, the movie makes it a little bit simpler, I guess. But yeah, so there you go. Yes, it's statistically likely that there's other intelligent life out there, and they're just avoiding us because they know. Probably the thing to do.
1: E.T. phone home.
0: Steer clear of that blue planet, please.
1: I'm waving. Do you see me?
0: They're all
1: kooky
0: down there.
1: I'm waving.
0: I don't know what's going on.
1: Hi.
0: 5:45 on New Hampshire in the morning. Once again, Emily is off, so look who's looking at the traffic.
1: Yeah, me. Yeah. It's starting off pretty well for your Monday morning. Once again, a reminder, school is back in session for a lot of areas, so just watch out for the littles as they're getting on and off the bus. But otherwise, 293 around Manchester, moving at the speed limit. No problems on 93 from Concord down through the Hooks at Tools. Less than 20 minutes will get you from Manchester down through Salem. Everett Turnpike, a little more volume moving through the tolls in Bedford, but really not seeing many major problems there. 101 to and from the Seacoast, also in good shape. That's the latest from the WZID Traffic Network.
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0: Uh-oh.
1: Yeah, the vacuum.
0: Uh-oh.
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3: Well, I wonder if they want to start this on the sales side of our radio station. There was an incentive for a salesperson to reach a certain amount of goals, and when she didn't raise it or meet it, her manager said, well, you can either do 200 squats or you can pay a fine.
4: Jeez. I'll do the squats, please.
3: Yeah.
4: Except then, do them all at one time?
3: Yes.
5: Oh no.
3: Yes. And then she didn't complete them, or she got hurt doing it too. So then she ended up resigning. So I don't know if that's a good idea or not.
4: Then the lawsuit happened.
3: Right? There is a robot vacuum that caught a man's wife having an affair, an extramarital affair. The husband became suspicious after finding an unfamiliar toothbrush at their vacation home. Then 3 months later, he activated the vacuum through an app so he could surprise the wife, you know, as it came through, and then the camera. I mean, now your vacuum.
4: Oh, no, yeah. Oh, yeah.
3: Wow.
4: It's spying on you.
3: Uh-huh.
4: There you go.
3: Okay.
4: So he didn't even have to hire a private detective.
3: No. Just bought a vacuum.
4: Just used the vacuum.
3: Yeah.
4: Off you go. Had a little Roomba. Thank you.

0: 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Another one of the hot ones out right now.
1: Yes.
0: One of the new artists. Yeah. So easy. Olivia Dean. Mm-hmm. Olivia Dean, her and Ella Langley, they have ruled the summer.
1: They have.
0: Ruled the summer. And on my wife's playlists, too. I love them. I love them.
1: I do, too.
0: Olivia Dean, it's funny. They categorize her as a British singer-songwriter, mm-hmm. luxury wedding vocalist, and guitarist.
1: What? Luxury wedding vocalist?
0: Luxury wedding vocalist.
1: Okay, so you're only going to sing at the really swanky weddings.
0: Right, yeah. She
1: okay.
0: would not come to my wedding.
1: I don't think I want that as my first description of...
0: Right, exactly. I'm a luxury wedding singer. Anyway, welcome back to The Real World. It's Monday here at WZID.
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6: Good morning. A 17-year-old from Rochester is facing multiple charges after state police say he crashed through a fence at Portsmouth International Airport at Pease, then hit a plane while trying to get away from law enforcement. Officials say his car crashed into an empty plane parked off the runway. The Pease Fire Department controlled a fuel leak from that plane. The airport remained open during the crash cleanup. A Marlboro man was seriously injured and charged with aggravated DWI after a crash Saturday night. Officials say a car driven by a 54-year-old man crashed into a tree on Stone Pond Road. He was the only person in the car. And first responders called to two separate crashes involving moose within 24 hours this weekend. Authorities say both moose were killed and the drivers luckily did not suffer serious injuries. State police say it is important to stay vigilant as fall approaches. Daylight decreases, but moose activity increases. In sports, Fisher Cats lost their series finale to the Hartford Yardgoats 6-4 yesterday, and the Red Sox were crushed by the Yankees 16-1. Sox take on the Mariners tonight. First pitch at 6:45. 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Sunny today, high 82 degrees, and some clouds move in this evening. A couple of showers later on. Overnight, low 64. More clouds tomorrow with showers and thunderstorms likely. High 71. 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Get two sausage McMuffin with egg for $6 and iced coffee for $1.69 at participating McDonald's. 60 degrees at WZID.
7: Sorry. Sounds good right about now.
6: Yeah.
7: It is Monday, August 31st. Yep, 31st of the month. That means tomorrow's the 1st of the month.
6: That's right.
7: Uh-huh. Mm-hmm. It is Eat Outside Day today.
6: Okay.
7: Good day to eat outside. Yeah. I like that. Trail Mix Day. We eat our trail mix outside. Maybe on a trail.
6: Oh, wow. You're really going there.
7: Wherever you are. And it's Matchmaker's Day.
8: Matchmaker, matchmaker, make me a match. Find me a find. Catch me a catch.
7: There you go.
6: All right.
7: Fiddler on the Roof. Did they ever make the match?
6: Yeah.
7: Oh, okay.
6: Yeah, sure did.
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1: Happy Monday,
2: TGIM.
0: It's Neil and Margaret. Emily off for a few days. En route now down to where? North Carolina?
2: Yeah,
0: Myrtle Beach. Another show for her, so she's headed down there, so she's off for a couple days.
2: Yep.
0: Jimmy was not available this morning, so it's just us kids.
2: Yep.
0: Just us.
2: You got us. The original dream team.
0: You know you're old when you're filling out your birthday online and you have to spin that year wheel like you're on Wheel of Fortune?
2: That's awful.
0: Frustrating as you know what.
2: Mm-hmm.
0: I did have that to do that yesterday. I was filling out for this app.
2: And it takes longer and longer now to do
0: At least it doesn't make sound when you do it. You know, like.
2: Yep. Still going. Still going.
0: It is Monday. Questions to start your day. All right. Think about this one. Acme. What is it? Acme or Coyote versus Acme.
2: Yes.
0: Was the number two movie over the weekend. That cartoon. So it's.
2: Oh, gosh.
0: So it's like one of those. Remember Who Framed Roger Rabbit?
2: Yes.
0: So it had cartoon, but also live action in it.
2: Both.
0: John Cena is in it.
2: Yes.
0: He's the bad guy from Acme.
2: Uh-huh.
0: So that was number two. So my thinking is, all right, so what was your favorite cartoon as a kid?
2: Oh.
0: As Saturday a kid, morning cartoon.
2: I mean, I always liked the Hall of Justice.
0: Okay.
2: Because you had all the superheroes.
0: Yep. All right. So you've always been a superhero.
2: Yeah.
0: Yeah.
2: I always like watching them. I mean, I love watching Wile E. Coyote.
0: Yep. Right?
2: Too.
0: And Roadrunner.
2: Yep.
0: And all of those, they were such short, you know, like 5-6 minutes. Each one. That was it.
2: Yep. But that, yeah, I get up and I get my bowl of cereal.
0: Yeah.
2: Don't wake mom.
0: No.
2: Put the TV on, but keep it low.
0: Right.
2: And off I would go. Wonder Woman.
0: I mean, for me, I think it was all the Warner Brothers cartoon, you know, Bugs Bunny, any of those.
2: Yes.
0: I like those a lot.
2: Yeah.
0: Not a fan of.
3: Here I come to save the day.
2: Mighty Mouse.
3: That means that Mighty Mouse. Is on the way.
0: Another one that was on. Remember Speed Racer?
2: Yes.

0: I mean, they don't. You
1: the
0: don't,
1: fact that I remember all these.
0: But you don't have theme songs like that anymore either.
1: No, you don't. No, it's music, but it's not like
0: right?
1: that.
0: Huh. Well, nothing has intros and themes anymore.
1: No.
0: I did like
1: that's what I could sing all of those.
0: Yeah. The Jetsons.
1: Yeah.
0: I always liked that one. But a lot of these, they're all
1: Flintstones.
0: In
1: yeah. Mm-hmm. Yeah.
0: I remember going to a restaurant one time and it was, they had this giant wall and it was, they did Sunday brunch, Saturday, yeah. Sunday brunch, and a giant wall of TV. And they showed the Warner Brothers cartoons.
1: Mm-hmm.
0: And you know, some of them don't age well. When you see Bugs Bunny put somebody in a stove,
1: yeah.
0: turn it on.
1: Right.
0: Didn't age too well, that one.
1: No.
0: But,
1: no.
0: Anyway.
1: But that'd be cool to see just a wall of all those cartoons.
0: Right? Oh, it was amazing to see
1: that.
0: A giant screen.
1: Yep.
0: It was like you were in the movies watching
1: Yay.
0: It. But favorite cartoons.
1: Best
0: so there you go.
1: Ever.
0: Acme. I'll wait for that one to come to home.
1: Yeah.
0: You know what I mean? I don't even, it must be in the theaters, but yeah.
1: It is.
0: John Cena.
1: I don't, yeah, no.
0: Yeah. Oh, that's right. Some movies are great when you see them in the theater. What you guys just went to see a movie in the theater not that long ago.
1: Yeah.
0: Alex and...
1: What did we go see?
0: It's so
1: well,
0: funny.
1: We saw Devil Wears Prada, but
0: no,
1: there
0: but
1: was something
0: after that.
1: After
0: it was
1: that.
0: Another one.
1: Yeah.
0: That was, 'cause I saw the Michael movie, but that was at home.
1: Right.
0: I paid to rent that
1: right.
0: one. But that was another one that was out at the same time.
1: Oh,
0: you guys
1: Lord, and I can't remember right now.
0: To see it, right?
1: Okay.
0: Oh, well.
1: Because Spider-Man's on the list, but
0: yeah,
1: not yet.
0: Yeah. 6:14 on New Hampshire in the morning. It's Monday morning. Bus is rolling again. What's going on in the streets?
1: Bus is rolling. Watch out for the kids as they're getting to and from those buses. But we're not hearing of anything on the street as far as extra volume. 293 continues to move well around the city. No problems if you're heading up north towards 89 or coming back down that way. 101 is good to and from the seacoast, and if you're headed on 93 down into Massachusetts, you're doing just fine all the way through to Salem. Ever Turnpike, you are starting to see some slowdowns right around Bedford Tolls, and of course the work continues there in the Bedford Tolls as well as they continue to take those down, so just be aware of that. Other than that, you've got one problem, Westford Road on Route 3 South in Massachusetts. You've got a car broken down on the left shoulder. That's the latest

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0: 95.7 WZID. It's New Hampshire in the morning. Yield Margo. Emily's off. Just talking about our favorite cartoons as kids. And now, Willie, you're going to sing your theme song?
1: When you feel that you're in danger, ever threatened by a stranger, when you think you're going to take a licking, there's one thing you must remember, always, always should remember, squawk for Super Chicken. Buck, buck, buck, buck, buck, buck, squawk for Super Chicken.
0: Super Chicken!
1: Yep. What?
0: See, I want to know what the writers were on when they were writing this.
2: I do not know that one.
1: And then, of course, there's one banana, two banana, three banana, four. Four bananas make a bunch of soda, many more. Flip them like a pancake, pop them like a cork. Fleagle, beagle, bingle, and snork.
0: There you go.
2: Wow.
0: But that really wasn't a cartoon. That was
2: fantastic.
0: That was a banana split. Well, he's a good singer.
2: Yeah.
0: Thanks, Willie. It's WZID.

0: 95.7 WZID. It's New Hampshire in the morning. Neil, Marga, holding on for one more day.
1: Yep.
0: Got to get through Monday.
1: Yes.
0: Get through this day.
1: It's all right. We got you.
0: Back to school. Mm-hmm. Teachers, students, welcome. Welcome back. We'll give you a chance to give a shout out, too.
1: Yeah.
0: If you're heading back to school, we'd love to hear from you.
1: Please do.
0: But now you had another favorite cartoon. Hey there.
2: Hey, Neil. One of my favorites was Popeye. And another one worth mentioning was Underdog.
0: Yeah, Underdog. Forgot about him.
2: And Miss Polly.
0: Yep, there you go.
2: Yeah, Underdog, they tried to, I think, play a spinoff of, like, Clark Kent. Because you remember the little glasses he wore?
0: Yes.
2: So it was kind of a simulated of a Superman type thing, but it was kind of funny.
0: Yeah. Oh, no, he had his little cape on. Yeah, he was awesome.
2: Yep.
0: There you go.
2: Good stuff.
0: Underdog.
1: Underdog.
0: My kids always call it Underdoddy, whatever that meant. I had no idea. Underdoddy.
1: It's cute when they can't pronounce things.
0: Yep, just an underdoddy.
1: Yep.
0: You had one too?
3: Here I come to save the day. That means that Mighty Mouse is on his way.
0: So you're the one that liked that show.
3: I love that show. That was my favorite cartoon. That in Moose, Rocky and Bullwinkle.
0: There you go.
3: And then the other one was George of the Jungle, friend to you and me. George of the Jungle, watch out for that tree.
0: Dunk. Good stuff.
3: Have a good day, you guys.
0: See, there you go.
1: Mm-hmm.
0: George of the Jungle. They made that into a movie. What, Brendan Fraser, right?
1: Yes, they sure did.
0: That's wild.
1: And it was funny.
0: Right?
1: It was really funny. It wasn't bad at all. I mean, it's obviously campy, but it was good.
0: So back in the day, now they use computers to do all of these cartoons.
1: Mm-hmm.
0: Like the one over the weekend, Coyote versus Acme.
1: Yeah.
0: Animation it's done by a computer.
1: Mm-hmm. It's a whole new level of...
0: But back when cartoons first started, and think about it, the ones we were watching were done in, what, 40s, 50s?
1: Yes.
0: 60s? Mm. You know, because they're still replaying them today.
1: Yes.
0: From then.
1: Right.
0: With Mel Blanc as the voice, and they had to draw each cartoon cell individually.
1: Yep.
0: They said it would take months to make a six-minute film.
1: A little short, yeah. So. And then if you were clever enough, you tried to flip the pages so that you could make it move.
0: Right? Right. Oh, yeah, you'd hold them up.
1: Yeah.
0: You used to have those books. Remember, they'd have a little thing. You'd flip through them.
1: You'd see a little cartoon going.
0: I had friends in school, excellent artists, and they would make their own flip books like that stuff.
1: So, magical.
0: Creative. I always think I can draw something, and then I put my pen or pencil to paper and go, that's not what I was trying to do.
1: Maybe next time.
0: I tell myself I'm going to write neat. I still can't read my own writing.
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11: Good morning. First responders called to two separate crashes involving moose within 24 hours this weekend. Authorities say both moose were killed and the drivers did not suffer serious injuries. State police say it is important to stay vigilant as fall approaches. Daylight decreases, but moose activity increases. A 17-year-old from Rochester facing multiple charges after state police say he crashed through a fence at Portsmouth International Airport at Pease, then hit a plane while trying to get away from law enforcement. Officials say his car crashed into an empty plane parked off the runway. The Pease Fire Department controlled a fuel leak from that plane. The airport did remain open during the crash cleanup. And a Marlboro man seriously hurt and now charged with aggravated DWI after a crash Saturday night. Officials say a car driven by a 54-year-old man crashed into a tree on Stone Pond Road. He was the only person in the car. In sports, Fisher Cats lost their series finale to the Hartford Yard Goats 6-4 yesterday. Red Sox crushed by the Yankees 16-1. Sox take on the Mariners tonight. First pitch at 6:45. 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Sunny today, high 82 degrees. Mostly cloudy this evening, overnight a couple of showers, low 64, and more clouds tomorrow with showers and thunderstorms likely, high 71. 60 degrees at WZID.
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11: Should it?
12: Looney Tunes.
11: Right? Here we are.
12: There you go. So, you know, after Labor Day, we go back into the kitchen and start baking.
11: Yep.
12: Why is it? Is it for bulking up for wintertime?
11: No, you know? It starts getting cooler, so you want the comfort food.
12: Oh, there you go. Get you extra layers on.
11: Yeah.
12: It's double.

0: Today's Monday.
1: Yay! I'm going to work like I lied.
2: It's Monday already?
1: I hate Mondays.
2: Briefly, I hate Mondays. Hate them.
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0: 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No bad days, right?
1: No bad days.
2: No bad days. 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
1: Right?
0: Called New Hampshire in the Morning here on 95.7 WZIV. It's Neil and Marga. Emily off for a few days. So we will check on her. She's going to do another show.
1: Yes.
0: A dancing show. Mm-hmm. So we were just talking about our favorite cartoons because the number one movie over the weekend was Coyote versus Acme.
1: Yeah.
0: And I wondered if that would play, because those movies, they're all from the 70s, right? 60s, 70s?
1: Yeah, well, I mean, they recreated this.
0: Maybe that's the audience they're going after.
1: Yeah,
0: true. Us old people. Mm-hmm. But it was number two in the box office, $15 million. Yep. So we're just talking about favorite cartoons. Bob Napoli, he says, I liked Snagglepuss.
1: Snagglepuss.
0: Yeah, remember that?
1: Yeah.
3: We're on.
0: Exit stage left. That was his famous line.
1: Left.
0: Yep. Then Barbara, she said, I got in the car, just turned on the radio. I might have missed this one, but how about Top Cat? Oh, I remember Top Cat.
1: Yeah,
0: right?
1: We had the cool purple.

0: He's a hustler. He's
1: the most, yes. That's Top Cat for you. But that's a good one. A lot of fun with the cartoons. 603-666-0957 for the Shaheen and Gordon studio line. And you have a cartoon?
2: Hey, dum, dum, dum, da, da, dee, da, da. Morning, Neil. That's my buddy, Foghorn Leghorn.
0: Foghorn Leghorn.
2: Now he is, love him to pieces. I said, dog. Love his action with the interaction with the doll.
1: Yep.
2: That was my favorite when I was young.
1: That's a good one. No, Foghorn Leghorn. That's a good one.
2: Yes, sir. I says, a southern gentleman to be sure.
0: Oh, my God.
2: Yep. That is my favorite, still to this day.
1: Oh, that's awesome. Have a good one, Joe.
2: You guys, take it easy. Great.
3: Now, what's the big idea bashing me on the noggin with a rolling pin?
1: Yep. Hi, WZID.
4: Hi, Neil. So my favorite cartoon growing up was the Jetsons and the Flintstones.
1: Oh, see, those two perfect. Remember when the two merged at one time?
4: Yes.
1: Yeah, they had
4: visit each other.
1: Yeah.
4: That was awesome.
1: A lot of fun. Those are good ones.
0: Meet George Jetson. His boy, Elroy.
1: Jane,
4: his wife.
1: There you go. We got them all down. We
0: covered a lot of good ones. Don't forget about Pink Panther.
1: Oh, yeah.
0: Yeah. He didn't say anything. Nope. He was just a cool character.
1: IWZID.
5: Hello.
1: Hey, what's going on?
5: Hey, think back all those years, 50 years ago, all the inventions that we have now that started with the Jetsons.
1: You think about it. You're right. Risk communicators, right? And that was, what was the other one? Dick Tracy, right? But they had all of that stuff in the, when you talk about the Jetsons.
0: Yeah.
1: Right, Don? So you
5: got drones.
1: Yeah.
5: Mm. Robots.
1: So that's life imitating art, not art imitating life.
5: Yeah, correct. But a lot of the things we have nowadays come back from 50 years ago on cartoons.
1: Right, right. Remember they had, was it like in Disney, they had the Home of the Future and all of that stuff. So that's a good point there, Don.
0: Mm-hmm. And Simpsons.
1: Thanks, Don.
0: Simpsons always had, I mean.
1: Oh, they always predicted a lot.
0: They always predicted a lot.
1: They were going to the prediction market.
0: Yeah. More of an adult-based cartoon. However, just saying.
1: So true. Mm-hmm. 6:45 here on New Hampshire in the morning. Beautiful sunny day. Looks like the pick of the week. What's the commute look like?
0: It's looking good. It's getting a lot busier out there, as you would imagine now. People are really heading out on the roads. 293 around Manchester. You're moving well past 2nd Street as well as Exit 5 at Granite Street. 93 coming down from Concord through the hooks at tolls. That seems to be moving along without delay. We do have a problem 93 northbound. It was just after exit 3 in Windham. It's probably in the clearing stages. And again, not on the busier side of the highway. If you're headed towards the seacoast on 101, that's just fine. No problems on 89 to and from Concord as well. And heading into Massachusetts, we do have an accident 93 southbound right at Dascom Road at exit 42. That's the latest from the WZID Traffic Network.
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0: Dolly Parton International Airport.
1: Yeah,
0: one of the airports is going to be renamed. We'll talk about it next in Hollywood Dirt.
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2: You gotta love it when Tom Cruise just strolls into NASCAR.
3: I'm sure. Well, doesn't he want to do another Days of Thunder?
2: He does. And that was his perfect opportunity to not only honor the late Kyle Busch, but announce the sequel, along with Anne Hathaway, who has joined the cast and will play a race team owner and engineer.
3: Ooh, cool.
2: So that movie's not going to open until June of 2028, because yeah. Anne Hathaway is busy having a baby right now.
3: Oh, well.
2: Yeah. Dolly Parton was laid to rest in a private ceremony. It happened on Friday, 3 days after her death at the age of 80. Her niece, Lainey, shared a tribute saying that the loss still doesn't feel quite real. However, they are thinking about renaming Nashville Airport after Dolly Parton.
3: Sure.
2: People magazine says the Tennessee Governor Bill Lee is renaming it to Nashville International Airport. It will be the Dolly Parton International Airport.
3: Dolly Parton International.
2: So, that's a fitting tribute to her.
3: We're landing at Dolly Parton. What? I mean, it's WZID, sorry.
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2: Good morning.
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1: Time
2: for the morning, Neil and Margo.
0: School shout outs. Hey, if you'd mom, dad, teachers, students, 603-666-0957. You want to call in and give a shout out?
1: Yeah.
0: We'll get you on the radio.
1: Give them a little boost.
0: Hey, everybody, welcome
1: wave.
0: Back. Yep. Whatever you like.
1: A welcome back.
0: Yep. I know Manchester doesn't start until, what, the 3rd?
1: Yes.
0: So that's Thursday?
1: Yes.
0: Is that what that is?
1: Yep.
0: And then they come back and you got elections, and so you got a couple extra days off
1: right
0: there,
1: out.
0: Too. So
1: Labor Day, and then you have primary day.
0: A long mm-hmm. Labor Day weekend.
1: Mm-hmm.
0: So that's going on. But yeah, if you'd like to make a shout-out, mom, dad,
1: yep,
0: students.
1: We're here.
0: Shout-out to, yep, shout to your school.
1: Yeah.
0: 603-666-0957 for WZID. Abby's on the way with her joke.
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3: Good morning. A 17-year-old from Rochester is facing multiple charges after state police say he crashed through a fence at Portsmouth International Airport at Pease, then hit a plane while trying to get away from law enforcement. Officials say his car crashed into an empty plane parked off the runway. The Pease Fire Department controlled a fuel leak from that plane. The airport remained open during the crash cleanup. A Marlboro man was seriously injured and charged with aggravated DWI after a crash Saturday night. Officials say a car driven by a 54-year-old man crashed into a tree on Stone Pond Road. He was the only person in the car. And first responders called to two separate crashes involving moose within 24 hours this weekend. Authorities say both moose were killed and the drivers luckily did not suffer serious injuries. State police say it is important to stay vigilant as fall approaches. Daylight decreases, but moose activity increases. In sports, Fisher Cats lost their series finale to the Hartford Yargoats 6-4 yesterday, and the Red Sox were crushed by the Yankees 16-1. Sox take on the Mariners tonight, first pitch at 6:45. 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Sunny today, high 82 degrees, and some clouds move in this evening. A couple of showers later on. Overnight, low 64. More clouds tomorrow with showers and thunderstorms likely. High 71. 60 degrees at WZID.
4: 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This is it. Last day of August.
3: That's right.
4: No more after today.
3: Nope.
4: August 31st. It's Eat Outside Day today.
3: Today would be the day of the week do that.
4: Yeah. The weather, otherwise.
3: A little wet weather.
4: Trail mix day today. I guess we'll be eating that outside on a trail somewhere.
3: All right.
4: Yep. And Matchmaker's Day.
5: Matchmaker, matchmaker, make me a match. 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
4: There you go. And, you know, it just goes from there.
3: All right.
4: I still don't understand musicals, how you just sing your life away. I don't.
3: Because you're so happy, Neil.
4: 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Abby's Joke right after Bruno Mars on WZID.

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0: 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Neil, Marga, Emily off today. It's just us. Just us kids hanging out today. Just us kids.
1: The originals.
0: back from the weekend. Busy weekend. So you went up to Vermont for the weekend. You and Tim.
1: Yes.
0: Very nice.
1: Tim has a conference up there, so I joined.
0: So you guys went up a little early.
1: Yes.
0: Very nice.
1: Friday. Went to a concert. Went to dinner. Did a little swimming.
0: I find it funny.
1: Touring.
0: That you went to Vermont, and that's where I was on Friday.
1: Yeah, I know.
0: Neighbors and I, we did a road trip.
1: I swear I'm not stalking you.
0: we didn't go far up as you did, so we went over to Woodstock.
1: Mm-hmm.
0: So I went up there.
1: That's also a nice area.
0: Beautiful area.
1: Yep.
0: They were doing glass blowing. Have you ever seen that?
1: Yes.
0: Wow.
1: It is very cool to watch.
0: No, it's not. It's hot.
1: Well,
0: it's hot to watch.
1: Yeah, don't get too close.
0: It's amazing to watch. Really. the people working there, mm-hmm. they had fans everywhere on them, just trying to keep them cool. And whew, it's dangerous.
1: Mm-hmm.
0: Watching them, you know, pull the chunks of glass out.
1: Oh, yeah. It's no joke. I'm standing.
0: That's molten lava right there. And, you know, they're messing around with it, making beautiful glassware and stuff. Mm-hmm. So got a chance to see that. Then Saturday, we did the neighborhood golf tournament.
1: Oh, fun.
0: So a bunch of us went up north and golfed. Canterbury Woods. Nice golf course, by the way.
1: It is.
0: Beautiful clubhouse.
1: Yeah.
0: It's changed so much since the last time it's been there. A couple of years ago, they opened up the clubhouse. But it was funny. So we went in, and then afterwards, a bunch of us went and sat at the bar and had something to eat.
1: Sure.
0: And then golf, drink. So I was sitting there. Ben, my son, was sitting next to me.
1: Mm-hmm.
0: And a couple other, you know, neighbors, we were just having a conversation. And I'm sitting there, and all of a sudden, my back, right behind, you know, on the, just right below the collar of my shirt, I feel somebody rubbing my back.
1: Oh.
0: And I looked at Ben. I thought it was him. I'm like, oh, it wasn't Ben. It was a woman.
1: Oh. What are you?
0: She looks at me and says, where's the gang? And I'm like, what? She says, oh, I'll find them. No idea who she was. She had no idea who I was. Mistaken identity.
1: Oh, no. You're like, who are you?
0: But it was so
1: why
0: funny.
1: Why are you touching me?
0: Right? That's what I said. And Ben was like, is everything all right?
1: Random woman.
0: Right? Just some random woman. So I looked like the person she was looking for from behind.
1: Right. And then when you turned around, she was probably like,
0: must have been a real good looking gentleman. That's all. No, I'm kidding.
1: Yes, Neil, of course.
0: From the back of my head, I look so good.
1: It's great.
0: But, you know, I had my baseball cap on, right? Playing golf. So, but it was the weirdest thing, you know, just, hey, mm-hmm. where's the gang? I'm like, what? Hello? I'm
1: like, what?
0: But not an ounce of embarrassment on her. Not an ounce.
1: Well.
0: She just walked off. I didn't follow her to where she went.
1: She probably just froze a little bit. Like, yeah. Okay.
0: I'll find them. Bye.
1: Let's move on.
0: I don't know who this guy
1: is. Wasn't supposed to touch that one.
0: Well, at least, you know, she didn't do something else.
1: Yeah. Lean over and give you a big smooch.
0: Right. There you go. Hello.
1: Hi.
0: Ben will be like, Dad, what's going on?
1: Right. Exactly.
0: Dad. I don't know this woman, honest.
1: Never seen her before in my life.
0: That was pretty funny, though. Just the way she rubbed me on the back, I'm like, that's different.
1: She definitely thought she knew you, knew you.
0: Uh-huh. So I don't know where she went.
1: That's not the way you touch just a friend.
0: Yeah, no. No, but.
1: Neil's like, what's happening?
0: Exactly. It was just shocking. It was a surprise. Like, what's going on here right now?
1: Mm-hmm.
0: All right? All right? Anyway.
1: Making new friends wherever he goes.
0: Yep. It was funny. But again, she just, I'll find them. And then just walked off.
1: Like, yeah.
0: Okay.
1: Ready.
0: Yep. Yeah. And that's when, by the way, after golf is when it really got heated up after that when we got back to the neighborhood.
1: Yes.
0: Wait to hear what happened there.
1: Oh, my.
0: Oh, boy. It was a busy weekend,
1: like
0: I told
1: segments.
0: You.
1: Segments.
0: Oh, yeah. Birthday parties. I mean, it was all birthday parties all weekend, by the way. Oh, yeah.
1: One party after another.
0: Yeah. So, anyway, back from the weekend, getting around town, some of the school buses are rolling. What's happening?
1: School buses are rolling, so keep that in mind. Watch out for the littles as they get on and off the bus, and remember they're not to pass the buses. But other than that, we're doing very well on the highways. The Everett Turnpike, of course.

0: Of course, they're still doing the deconstruction of the tolls, so remind yourself that that's going to take a little bit longer to get through there. Once you're through that, though, Merrimack and Nashwith seems to be in good shape. Not seeing any delays from Concord all the way down to the New Hampshire-Massachusetts state line. 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That's the latest from the WZID Traffic Network.
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1: 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Hope your Monday's going well. Last one of August. That's it.
2: Yeah.
1: I'm not going to give you any more this year.
2: All right.
3: No more.
2: That's all you get.
1: Yeah, so Saturday neighborhood golf tournament. And we were also there.
2: Sounds like fun.
1: Our neighbor Jeff turned 40. Mm-hmm. And his wife, Kate, went overboard for his birthday turning 40.
2: Oh, it's hilarious. That's nice.
1: So the birthday cake was golf themed.
2: Yes.
1: So it was F-O-R-E.
2: Mm-hmm.
1: T-E-E.
2: Oh, I like it.
1: 40.
2: 40.
1: 40.
2: That's good.
1: So, birthday. And she got one of those sports pubs on wheels.
2: Yep.
1: For the driveway. It was a blast.
2: That is awesome.
1: So, his name's
2: awesome.
1: Jeff, and they had the drink called the El Jefe.
2: Yeah. El Jefe.
1: El Jefe.
2: Oh, those are fun.
1: But, yeah, it was a lot of fun. So, yeah, the whole neighborhood was there at one point. We showed up a little bit late, Donna and I, but, oh, yeah, no, it was a party.
2: Everybody was out in full force.
1: Full force. But it's nice in the neighborhood. Although I talked to one of his friends who lives the next town over, and he Ubered. He and his family Ubered there.
2: Well, good. Better safe than sorry.
1: It's like, that's what he said. It's like, look, $10, best $10 ever.
2: Yeah.
1: We'll just Uber. Yeah. We're Ubering home.
2: After he has
1: an LFA. Smart move, right? WZID.

0: 95.7 WZID, New Hampshire, the morning, Neil, Marga, Emily. Oh, she's not here.
1: Yeah. It's like, did you notice the chair is empty?
0: She's on a plane. She's on a plane.
1: Yep.
0: But she will be back.
1: She will be back.
0: Oh, yeah. So the weekend, it was a birthday weekend because Ben's birthday
1: was an epic weekend.
0: Friday, right?
1: Yeah.
0: And then we celebrated Jeff's birthday. Mm-hmm. And then Donna's birthday is today. So that was the celebration yesterday with family.
1: Awesome.
0: Got to spend the day with Lily.
1: Oh.
0: Granddaughter. Oh, my gosh. It's amazing. 8 weeks.
1: Mm-hmm.
0: How much she's changed in those, grown in.
1: Yeah.
0: In 8 weeks. And my daughter Chelsea says, well, I was going to do 2 month pictures now, but she says, I can't. I got to wait because September 3rd will be the day.
1: She's going to
0: change again. She's going to change in these 3 days. So I want to make sure on the 2 month anniversary.
1: Yes, which is so unlike Chelsea. She likes to get things done ahead of time. But it's true. They change so rapidly. She's growing so fast.
0: Not like her phone isn't full of pictures already and video and everything else. And it's only again, 8 weeks.
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1: Good morning. First responders called to 2 separate crashes involving moose within 24 hours this weekend. Authorities say both moose were killed and the drivers did not suffer serious injuries. State police say it is important to stay vigilant as fall approaches. Daylight decreases, but moose activity increases. A 17-year-old from Rochester facing multiple charges after state police say he crashed through a fence at Portsmouth International Airport at Pease, then hit a plane while trying to get away from law enforcement. Officials say his car crashed into an empty plane parked off the runway. The Pease Fire Department controlled a fuel leak from that plane. The airport did remain open during the crash cleanup. And a Marlboro man seriously hurt and now charged with aggravated DWI after a crash Saturday night. Officials say a car driven by a 54-year-old man crashed into a tree on Stone Pond Road. He was the only person in the car. In sports, Fisher Cats lost their series finale to the Hartford Yard Goats 6-4 yesterday. Red Sox crushed by the Yankees 16-1. Sox take on the Mariners tonight. First pitch at 6:45. 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Sunny today, high 82 degrees. Mostly cloudy this evening. Overnight, a couple of showers, low 64. And more clouds tomorrow with showers and thunderstorms likely. High 71. 62 degrees at WZID.
0: 16-1?
1: Yeah. Wow. Red Sox, Yankees?
0: Yeah. Red Sox lost 16-1?
1: They sure did.
0: Huh.
1: Crushed.
0: Well, I guess it doesn't matter whether you lose by 1 or 15.
1: Or you lose by 15 because you still got the L.
0: Yeah. L's and L. By the way, if you're trying to reach us via the phone line here at WZID, we are having phone issues.
1: Again.
0: So you might want to email.
1: Yep.
0: Let's go that route first.
1: All right.
0: It's WZID.

0: 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I remember the kids being young. It's my life.
1: Yeah.
0: Yeah.
1: It's mine.
0: It's mine if you're living under my roof and I'm paying your rent, kid. It's my life.
1: Mm-hmm.
0: It is New Hampshire in the morning here on 95.7 WZID. Neil and Marga. We do have a phone issue this morning.
1: Yep.
0: So if you've been trying to call us and it's busy, that's not us.
1: We're not ignoring you.
0: I guess it's been going on since Friday.
1: Yeah, it happened Friday when we were trying to give away tickets.
0: Oh, boy.
1: So. It's not us.
0: I know. Well, the usual suspects usually check in. I'm like, what's going on today?
1: I know. And that's what happened on Friday. All of a sudden, we're like, gosh, it's been really, really quiet. And then we figured out that the phone was dead.
0: Yeah, not even a dial tone. So, yeah, no phoneage today. So we apologize for that.
1: Yeah, email, we miss you.
0: Neil, N-E-A-L, at WZID.com, or Marga, M-A-R-G-A, at WZID.com. Close Encounters of the Third Kind.
1: Yes.
0: Movie from way back when.
1: Very.
0: There's a poll this morning with some interesting results. So recently watching that movie, the Project Hail Mary with Ryan Gosling.
1: Yes.
0: Highly recommend that, though. Mm-hmm. I thought it was very good. It's long.
1: I was so pleasantly surprised. I did not expect it to be that good.
0: And he does a great job in that. Mm-hmm. I'm impressed because some of the other movies you've seen him in, I'm just Ken.
1: Yeah,
0: a little goofball. But no, this was actually done very well.
1: Yeah.
0: So here's the poll. The poll is, do you believe there is other intelligent life in the universe? And this poll's been going on all morning. 10,500 votes.
1: Wow, that's good.
0: Here are what you can vote. You can say, yes, it's statistically likely. Maybe, but we'll never find them. No, it's just us. Or don't make me think about stuff like this.
1: I don't want to think about it.
0: All right. So you say, yes, it's likely.
1: It's so likely. The universe is so vast. It's ginormous.
0: There's got to be a Rocky out there somewhere.
1: Exactly.
0: The aliens. So that's where I voted. Yes, it's statistically likely.
1: Mm-hmm.
0: 44% of the voters, of the 10,000 people, say the same thing I did and you did, that it's likely.
1: I mean, you think about the sheer size of it and that we're a little speck. We're a speck.
0: Yep.
1: And, not even.
0: Right. And in second place is maybe, but we'll never find them, at least in our lifetimes, right?
1: Right.
0: So you're talking 65% of us feel that there's aliens, right?
1: Yeah.
0: But 17% say, nah, it's just us.
1: I don't think so.
0: And 18% say, don't make me think about stuff like this. Especially on a Monday.
1: E.T. phone home.
0: Ooh.
1: So. I mean, you think about something organic, and it could be just plant life. It could be, it doesn't have to be a thinking, functioning being like we are, but I just feel like there's got to be some.
0: Well, the question is intelligent life.
1: Right.
0: Now, you got to also say, is planet Earth intelligent? Maybe they just totally avoid
1: us. We don't know if we're on a scale of 1 to 10, if we're like a 9 or a 2.
0: Right? According to the rest of the universe.
1: We just, no idea.
0: Absolutely no idea.
1: I'm gonna go hopefully with an 8 or a 9. Cross my fingers.
0: Let's hope. Sometimes I wonder. I see horrible drivers of New Hampshire.
1: Oh my gosh.
0: Facebook page.
1: Yeah. That's why I'm reminding everybody the school buses are back up.
0: Right. There you go.
1: Remember,
0: speaking of getting around town, what's the ride look like?
1: Yeah, watch out for the littles. But so far, we're not hearing of any problems generally around Manchester. Looks good. Traffic is flowing this morning on the Everett Turnpike. Remember, they're still taking apart the toll plaza, so there will be some slowdowns there from time to time. Other than that, you're doing okay through Merrimack and Nashua. 93 continues to be a good ride from north of the Hooksett Tolls and then all the way down into Manchester. And then Londonderry through to Salem is less than a 20-minute drive. If you're traveling towards the seacoast, because it's going to be a nice day, 101 is in good shape, so is 95. 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
0: What?
1: By a vacuum. 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
0: I mean, the vacuum does.
1: Uh-huh.
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1: So, new incentive for salespeople. If you miss your target goal, you set a goal for yourself and you miss it, squats.
0: Your boss sets the goal for you. You don't set it for yourself.
1: Squats. I'm going to do squats. Yeah, that's what this woman had to do. She was a financial consultant, and she was expected to make 200 calls, invite one client in, and secure interest from another potential client that day. After missing two of her targets, she was told to pay a fine or complete 100 squats.
0: I'm not going to work at that place.
1: Nope. I mean, no, thank depending you. On how good or how bad you were, you might be in really good shape. You know what I'm saying.
0: Two salespeople around here could use this squatting.
1: Then there's the robot vacuum that came upon an affair. A husband was a little suspicious of his wife, so he turned the vacuum on using an app, and the camera showed her with a man that she shouldn't have been with.
0: Oh.
1: So, the vacuum.
0: Why is the Roomba following me around the house? What is going on here? Why? What's it under the
1: and
0: bed again?
1: Record,
0: what's going on?
1: Too.
0: Oh, boy.
1: Yeah.
0: Busted.
1: She's just.

0: 95.7 WZID. It's New Hampshire in the morning. Monday morning, and our phones have a case of the Mondays.
1: That's sure do.
0: So if you've been trying to call us, we apologize. Engineers are working on it.

0: 97.7 WZID. It's New Hampshire morning. Monday morning at that. Beautiful sunny day. Today's the beach day of the week, right?
1: Yes, I would agree.
0: Manchester schools back in on Thursday.
2: Thursday,
0: so.
1: We got some other school districts that are in already.
0: Oh, yeah. I know Londonderry starts today.
1: Yep.
0: Welcome back.
1: Bedford's in. Hooksett's there. Yep.
0: Welcome back. Nashua. Mm-hmm. They're all in.
1: Yep.
0: And then you start, and then you have a holiday on Monday.
1: Yes.
0: And then in Manchester, and I'm sure a lot of other towns too, they have Tuesday off too, because that's the day we go and do the primary voting.
1: Mm-hmm.
0: Who will it be?
1: Yeah.
0: Who will we vote for? How will the polls be?
1: Hopefully it'll be busy. Primaries typically are less busy, yes. But we're hoping,
0: yep.
1: We're hoping that
0: people get
1: out.
0: Then election day.
1: Yep. Midterm elections are, well, they're all important, yep. But.
0: I remember going voting for the presidential election, was mm-hmm. that back in 24?
1: Yeah.
0: And to waiting almost 2 hours to go in to vote because there were so many people. That was quite the turnout, voter
1: yes,
0: turnout.
1: Yep.
0: I don't know if it was a record, but it was a record. Wait for me to go in and vote. Anyway, so back to school.
1: Mm-hmm.
0: Here we go, getting ready. Today's the last day, you know what I mean? Maybe you're hitting the mall.
1: Yeah.
0: That last minute
1: right.
0: items that you need. Hopefully you came in.
1: I need some pencils.
0: Go to Staples. See you at Staples. Busiest right. place in the year right
1: yep.
0: now, right?
1: Where's my trapper keeper?
0: Oh, God.
3: Good morning.
0: Coffee? 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
1: Good morning. A 17-year-old from Rochester is facing multiple charges after state police say he crashed through a fence at Portsmouth International Airport at Pease, then hit a plane while trying to get away from law enforcement. Officials say his car crashed into an empty plane parked off the runway. The Pease Fire Department controlled a fuel leak from that plane. The airport remained open during the crash cleanup. A Marlboro man was seriously injured and charged with aggravated DWI after a crash Saturday night. Officials say a car driven by a 54-year-old man crashed into a tree on Stone Pond Road. He was the only person in the car. And first responders called to two separate crashes involving moose within 24 hours this weekend. Authorities say both moose were killed and the drivers luckily did not suffer serious injuries. State police say it is important to stay vigilant as fall approaches, daylight decreases, but moose activity increases. In sports, Fisher Cats lost their series finale to the Hartford Yard Goats 6-4 yesterday, and the Red Sox were crushed by the Yankees 16-1. Sox take on the Mariners tonight, first pitch at 6:45. 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Sunny today, high 82 degrees, and some clouds move in this evening. A couple of showers later on, overnight low 64. More clouds tomorrow with showers and thunderstorms likely, high 71. 64 degrees at WZID.
0: Monday, it's here.
1: Yep.
0: Favorite day of the week, right?
1: Hi, Monday. Hello.
0: Monday.
1: He deserves to get yelled at. Hi, Monday.
0: August 31st, eat outside day today.
1: Okay.
0: There you go. It's my wife's birthday, so honey, we're going to eat outside somewhere.
1: Well, take her on a picnic.
0: Okay. Also, trail mix day today.
1: Bring the trail mix.
0: I'll bring the trail mix as we eat outside.
1: Don't forget the chocolate.
0: There you go. And it's Matchmaker's Day today.
2: Matchmaker, matchmaker, make me a match. Find me a find. Catch me a catch.
0: That's what I love about musicals, just in the random, hanging around the house. Everybody starts singing.
1: Mm-hmm.
0: I mean, I had my whole family over yesterday. None of us broke out into song.
1: Really?
0: Yeah, I don't know why.
1: I'm just shocked.
0: I guess our life is not a musical.
1: No twirling about.
0: Jeez, and I thought we were great, too. WZID. Happy Monday.

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0: Emily's off for the next few days. Yesterday, watching the golf.
1: Yes.
0: And on Saturday, you know, at a friend's house with a party, and a lot of little kids at this party for your birthday party. Every single parent, I'm going to teach my kid how to play golf. Wish I started younger. Yeah, I wish I started younger, too. Well, because Scottie Scheffler walked off the course yesterday $10 million richer.
1: Yeah, million.
0: $10 million for winning the tournament yesterday. $10 million.
1: It's a pretty good prize.
0: Second place, $5 million. The guy that came in last place, 300 and something thousand.
1: Yeah.
0: So, anyway.
1: So, it's a good day for all of them.
0: So, this is why, yeah. Good luck, by the way, getting into the pros. It's like any sport. Trying to get into the pros, it's difficult.
1: Mm-hmm.
0: Very difficult. Patriots kick off regular season next Wednesday, September 9th.
1: Yes.
0: Be out in Seattle on a Wednesday night.
1: Weird.
0: So,
1: but I'll take it.
0: Here's what you get for football next week. Wednesday night, Thursday night.
1: Yes.
0: I don't know if anything's going on Friday. Maybe college football or local
1: college
0: high school.
1: Yeah.
0: And then Saturday,
1: college
0: you got college.
1: Saturday, yeah.
0: Yeah, you got college. And then Sunday, the NFL. Then Monday. It's a week worth of football.
1: Are you ready for some football?
0: Been jonesing for some football. It wasn't good for the Patriots on Thursday night. Oof. Mm-hmm. Oof.
1: Yeah.
0: Cleveland Browns kind of rolled all
1: it's
0: over
1: a good
0: you.
1: Good way to describe it. Oof.
0: 37-13. Oof. Again,
1: some work to do.
0: No starters in the game.
1: No.
0: You're playing the guys that are now looking for
1: work. I was
0: work.
1: Like, who's that? Who's that?
0: He went back to being a line cook.
1: Yep.
0: So look, you won against Indianapolis, then Philadelphia and Cleveland. You lost 37-13. So 8:20 kickoff, by the way, next Wednesday.
1: Okay.
0: At Seattle. It's a nighttime game. On NBC, the Naughty But Cute Network.
1: Yeah. Naughty But Cute.
0: Now, do you remember...
1: That sounds so football-y.
0: NBC, the Naughty But Cute one. Do you remember after the NFL draft, I wrote down a name?
1: No.
0: The name I wrote down, I said, I need to do this because he's known as Mr. Irrelevant.
1: Okay.
0: Red Murdoch was his name.
1: Yes.
0: And he was the last player picked in the NFL draft this year. Number 257 by the Broncos. Well, the Broncos put him on waivers yesterday.
1: Oh!
0: Yeah. So if he doesn't get picked up by another team...
1: He's done.
0: No, he'll probably be on the practice squad for the Denver Broncos. Because that's what happens with a lot of these guys who are trying to make it. They're on the practice squad.
1: Mm-hmm.
0: Sometimes they'll get called up if somebody gets injured.
1: Right. But... I mean, it's still a job. It's obviously not what they want, but...
0: So I stayed true to Red Murdoch just before the season.
1: Where is he,
0: right? So, yep, cut by the Broncos. Or put on waivers. See if he... You know, anybody takes
1: him. Cross our fingers for him.
0: Yeah.
1: Tried and true, Neil.
0: Mr.
1: You're not a fair weather friend.
0: Right? No. Scout said he did have a lack of speed.
1: Yeah, that would be a problem.
0: Yeah. Me too.
1: Speed's kind of important.
0: Me too.
1: Mm-hmm.
0: Anyway, so there you go. Red Murdoch. I'm still going to follow his career.
1: I think you should.
0: I'll check in a few months after the season is things on. See what he's doing.
1: See if he's practicing.
0: See if he's back to being a line cook too. We shall see. Not that I know what these guys actually do. Go play for another league. Who knows?
1: I mean, if my job was to just show up and practice every day, I don't think I'd be upset.
0: No, definitely not. 8:16 on New Hampshire in the morning. Our Monday commute hasn't been too bad, but pretty quiet on the road.
1: It has been quiet. We do have one problem now, and now it's on both sides of the highway. So we're 101 by Auburn, just before exit 2. On the westbound side, a car is flipped over right there, and on the eastbound side, the accident is blocking the left lane. So it's really causing it some headaches on both sides of the highway by exit 2 on 101 west and east in the Auburn area. So avoid it if you can. If not, allow for some extra time. Other than that, we're okay. 293 is not in bad shape at all. The Everett Turnpike is a little bit busy through the Bedford tolls, but remember they're also deconstructing the toll plaza as we speak. 93 continues to be a good ride from Manchester all the way down into Massachusetts. 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

0: Can I just give a quick gym update?
1: Yeah.
0: Yeah, I'm not there again.
1: Oh.
0: Sorry. So, New Hampshire in the morning here on 95.7 WZID. Yeah, the GYM. Actually, no.
2: Mm-hmm. I am not there.
1: Okay, good
0: Sorry
1: to know.
0: Sorry about that. Sorry about that. Mm-hmm. It is New Hampshire in the morning here on 95.7 WZID. Once again, our telephone's not working, so if you're trying to call us, you're just going to get a fast, busy signal. So operators
1: email.
0: Or somebody's working on it.
1: Right? Somebody.
0: Email. Yep, email us too. You know how to find us.
1: Somebody smarter than me.
0: We need to get this sorted out by Friday because this Friday will be a Fisher Cats Friday.
1: Yes.
0: We are nearing the end of the season with Fisher. I think this might be the last one.
1: Uh-huh.
0: Yeah, looks like it. I'm looking at the calendar.
1: It is.
0: Last Fisher Cats Friday. Because we'll need to give away a 4-pack of tickets to Fisher Cats Friday.
1: Indeed.
0: And we will get the lowdown from the Fisher Cats themselves about what is happening on, September 10th?
1: Yes.
0: Joey Chestnut will be here.
1: Mm-hmm.
0: I guess they're celebrating, the 50th anniversary of Puritan Backrooms?
1: Chicken tenders!
0: Chicken tenders. So they're going to have a chicken tender eating contest?
1: Mm-hmm. Buffalo chicken tenders.
0: Against Joey Chestnut?
1: Yeah.
0: Whoa.
1: Mm-hmm. Like, they're going to have three people teams. Three people against Joey Chestnut.
0: Okay.
1: And teams, because
0: that's how good he is. Two teams of three will compete against Chestnut in a race to eat 50 buffalo chicken tenders.
1: Yes.
0: So... You're telling me it's 3-on-1.
1: Yep.
0: Whoa.
1: That's how good he is.
0: Whoa. Before Joey eats them all himself.
1: Mm-hmm. But you know, we've been waiting to meet the man, the mystery.
0: Yeah.

0: So this is kind of cool that he's coming here.
1: Joey Chestnut.
0: Yeah.
1: He's not going to tell you any of his secrets, but oof.
0: I don't think so. I don't think I want to know.
1: No.
0: I want the mystery to stay.
1: Right. How do you do it? How do you eat 70 hot dogs in 10 minutes?
0: Right. Oh. Because all I can think of is how much my tummy would hurt. So I will let the mystery remain in place.
1: Joey, what are the next few days like for you?
0: Yeah.
1: I'm told you,
0: That
1: one time I was in the eating competition and I was so full and the guy who won was off to another one.
0: Yeah. You're like, okay, it truly is training. Their stomach is a muscle.
1: Yeah. You know, I find that interesting because here's these guys that are professional eaters, right? Mm-hmm. They're athletes in their own right. And, you know, they can do more than one in a day.
0: Yes.
1: You know, you look at some of these, you know, I can't play two games in a day. I have to sit out.
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18: Good morning. First responders called to two separate crashes involving moose within 24 hours this weekend. Authorities say both moose were killed and the drivers did not suffer serious injuries. State police say it is important to stay vigilant as fall approaches. Daylight decreases, but moose activity increases. A 17-year-old from Rochester facing multiple charges after state police say he crashed through a fence at Portsmouth International Airport at Pease, then hit a plane while trying to get away from law enforcement. Officials say his car crashed into an empty plane parked off the runway. The Pease Fire Department controlled a fuel leak from that plane. The airport did remain open during the crash cleanup. And a Marlboro man seriously hurt and now charged with aggravated DWI after a crash Saturday night. Officials say a car driven by a 54-year-old man crashed into a tree on Stone Pond Road. He was the only person in the car. In sports, Fisher Cats lost their series finale to the Hartford Yard Goats 6-4 yesterday. Red Sox crushed by the Yankees 16-1. Sox take on the Mariners tonight. First pitch at 6:45. 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Sunny today, high 82 degrees. Mostly cloudy this evening. Overnight, a couple of showers, low 64. And more clouds tomorrow with showers and thunderstorms likely. High 71. 64 degrees at WZID.
1: Well, after Labor Day is when the ovens get fired up again. Although it's still hot, isn't it? I mean, September is a warm month as well. Yeah, we fire up the ovens and bake more.
0: Okay.
1: We're in the mood to bake what?
0: Yeah.
1: Pumpkin something?
0: Apple crisp.
1: There you go. We're bulking up for winter. That's what we're doing.
0: Here we are.
1: Getting ready.

0: Roma, Roma, ma gaga, ooh la la, what's your bad romance?
1: 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The noisy Marga.
2: Hey.
1: What are you banging into over there?
2: My knee, my hand, the microphone.
1: Follow up to our what we were talking about earlier. Do you believe there is other intelligent life in the universe? A survey being held.
2: Yeah.
1: Again, our phone's not working here at WZID.com, so it's a poll. Nearly 15,000 votes.
2: Wow.
1: All right. Yes, it's statistically likely.
2: Uh-huh.
1: Maybe, but we'll never find them. No, it's just us. Don't make me think about this kind of stuff. All right, so those are the ones. So in the lead, at 50% of the votes, yes, it's statistically likely.
2: Mm-hmm.
1: Followed by at 20% of the votes, maybe, but we'll never find them. No, it's just us at 14%. Another 15% said, don't make me think about this stuff, please.
2: Please don't make
1: please
2: me.
1: Please don't make me think about this stuff.
2: The universe is so big.
1: Yeah.
2: It is so
1: vast.
2: Right. You know, we're just this tiny little speck. So there's got to be something.
1: We are the speck on the speck of a speck's back.
2: Exactly.
1: When you think about it.
2: Yeah.
1: Here. But, you know, the other day, Harry Styles kicked off his Madison Square Garden thing. I don't think that any aliens were there.
2: No, well.
1: But I
2: how do you know?
1: I do love the fact that Harry kind of threw a little shade at Taylor Swift.
2: He did.
1: So here, he's talking about the show. He says, you know, welcome to Madison Square Garden.
3: Listen. Madison Square Garden. Home of the world champion New York Knicks. And they also do weddings.
1: And they also do weddings.
2: Oh.
1: His buddy Taylor Swift.
2: Just
1: isn't
2: in
1: that
2: case.
1: Funny?
2: Uh-huh.
1: Yeah. I saw that. I thought that was hilarious.
2: Uh-huh.
1: They also do weddings. There you go. So Harry Styles. The 12th of September, those are the tickets we gave away. That's a Saturday night.
2: Yes.
1: That we gave out back, what, in the spring?
2: I feel like it was forever ago.
1: 30 shows, right?
2: Mm-hmm. Yeah.
1: Yeah, so Harry Styles. But I think that's funny.
2: Here he goes.
1: Madison Square Garden, world champion Knicks, and they also do weddings.
2: Yeah. You're lucky if you get invited.
1: Now, didn't you say recently in one of your Hollywood Dirt Reports about that people were getting upset they had to sign the NDA when they went there, and now Travis is kind of blabbing about the wedding?
2: Mm-hmm. Yeah, they're like, okay, sure, you guys can say stuff, but now we can't say anything, and you invited us, so why can't we say something
1: now? I was
2: there.
1: I saw what happened.
2: Right.
1: And they invited everybody.
2: Sure looked like it.
1: Everybody. I mean, even the morning news teams from all the networks were there.
2: Yeah, that's true.
1: Like, why?
2: Yep. I know. I was like, what, Michael Strahan? And
1: Right.
2: Well, maybe he's football friends with Travis and Jason Kelce.
1: I don't know, but it's still, it's...
2: George Stephanopoulos?
1: Yeah, why would he be there, right?
2: I don't understand.
1: George Stephanopoulos. I had him at my wedding. Mm-hmm. I can't pronounce... I don't even know how to spell his last name, but he was there. Thank you very much. So, yeah, they had everybody there, and big secret, and they said it just felt, even though it was Madison Square Garden, it felt very
2: They said it
1: quaint.
2: Felt intimate. Yeah.
1: Intimate.
2: Yeah. Ooh. And I haven't seen anything leak.
1: No, nothing yet. There's got to be a movie. You know it. A movie or a preview or the wedding.
2: I mean, I just want to show me the photo album, Taylor. Come on.
1: Go.
2: What's wrong with that?
1: 8:48 on New Hampshire in the morning, getting around town. What's the ride look like?
2: All right, we still have backups on 101 westbound and eastbound. There was a rollover there, and now they've cleared it, but the damage is done. So if you're heading down the eastbound side, you're still seeing some heavy delays going past exit 2 in Auburn. Hopefully that will ease out very soon. 293 has been busy but moving around Manchester. No problems on 89 to and from 93, and then closer down 93 as you're headed down through Manchester, down towards Salem. You're doing just fine there. Everett Turnpike, remember there will be some slowdowns as they continue to deconstruct the toll plaza there. It says that it will cause some delays. And heading into Massachusetts, not seeing any major problems.
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2: Why was Tom Cruise at NASCAR? Well, because of course he's got a sequel coming up. That's next in Hollywood Jet.
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2: 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Friendly, simple, safe. Keeping you warm since 1932. Well, Dolly Parton was laid to rest in a private ceremony on Friday, 3 days after she passed at the age of 80. One of her nieces shared a tribute saying that the loss still doesn't feel real.
1: Quite the event at the Grand Ole Opry the other day, too. Wow.
2: Right?
1: All the celebrities that showed up.
2: There are a lot of people paying tribute, especially Carly Pierce. Nashville Airport is going to be renamed. It looks like the Tennessee Governor Bill Lee is renaming it to the Dolly Parton International Airport. So look for that soon. Post Malone has recently become engaged. He gave his fiance a natural diamond weighing more than 20 carats.
1: Whoa.
2: 20. That's not...
1: That's a big one.
2: That's a big ring. And Tom Cruise was honoring the late NASCAR driver Kyle Busch while announcing, of course, the Days of Thunder sequel is in the works. But Nicole Kidman's not going to be joining him this time.
1: She said nay, nay, huh?
2: Anne Hathaway.
1: Okay.
2: Yeah.
1: Take it. 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
1: 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Back at it again. Back to school. Many towns back in today. Welcome back, Londonderry. 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
4: Look, for a mostly sunny day today, could be the pick of the week, high of 82. Tonight, mostly cloudy, some showers possible, low 64. Then tomorrow, cloudy, cooler, couple showers around, high 71. 68 here in the Mill Yard. 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

0: 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New Kids on the Block, there they go, although they are in their mid-50s now, mid to late 50s, some of them, just saying. The Right Stuff Remixed Vegas Residency continues for them. They head back out October 2nd through the 17th, so if you're going to be in Vegas, maybe you can check them out. 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

0: 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It was a weekend of Dolly music, Dolly movies, and what a legacy Dolly is leaving right here in New Hampshire. In Canterbury, more than 60 local kids are enrolled in Dolly Parton's Imagination Library. They receive an age-appropriate book in the mail every month, totally free, from the time that they're born until their fifth birthday. And that program is through the Elkins Public Library, and it's already helping families build a love of reading while connecting young kids with their local library from an early age. And that is a legacy worth celebrating forever. Thank you, Dolly.
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13: Sunny today, high 82 degrees, and some clouds move in this evening. A couple of showers overnight, low 64. More clouds with showers and a thunderstorm likely tomorrow, high 71. That's the latest from the WZID New Hampshire Weather Watch.

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0: Olivia Dean, 95.7 WCID with Tiffany. Let's be honest. Teachers deserve Teacher of the Month and a parade and a raise, whether they're teaching in person or remotely, somehow surviving the beautiful chaos of both. Tell us about the New Hampshire teacher who makes a difference. Maybe it's the one who remembers your kid's favorite book, or the teacher who made your child finally believe they are good at math. 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

0: Barely Breathing. That could be a Monday song. It's Duncan Sheik wrapping up 30 minutes of today's best music on 95.7 WZID with Tiffany. You know that coworker, the one who makes Monday a little slightly less Monday? Time to reward that workplace hero. 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
3: 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Stephanie Shaheen fought alongside all of us to secure critical testing. Stephanie was also very helpful in getting filtration of the water. At the time, there was a lot of leaders saying, well, we just don't know, or we've never dealt with this before, we don't know what to do. And I remember, like, Stephanie just grabbed the microphone and stood up, and she's like, we are going to get answers. Like, this doesn't end here, I promise you. She could absolutely relate to the stress and the worry that we had and wanted to do everything she could to help us find answers. Now, she's standing up to the Trump administration's attempts to weaken drinking water protections. Clean drinking water is critical to every American, and we need leaders who are going to continue to fight for that. Stephanie Shaheen would absolutely be that type of leader in Congress.
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7: sunny today, high 80.

32 degrees and some clouds move in this evening. A couple of showers overnight, low 64. More clouds with showers and a thunderstorm likely tomorrow, high 71. That's the latest from the WZID New Hampshire Weather Watch. 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

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Back to school means morning routine is back. So is your work routine. Easing into this Monday together with Taylor Swift. I had a

0: 95.7 WCID with Tiffany. Here is the Monday motivation that you need today. Coming up this weekend, you got a three-day weekend. 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

0: Cars. Oh, yes. 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
6: 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Stephanie was also very helpful in getting filtration of the water. 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And I remember, like, Stephanie just grabbed the microphone and stood up, and she's like, we are going to get answers. Like, this doesn't end here, I promise you. She could absolutely relate to the stress and the worry that we had and wanted to do everything she could to help us find answers. Now, she's standing up to the Trump administration.

0: 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Stephanie Shaheen would absolutely be that type of leader in Congress.
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3: Now, your exclusive WZID New Hampshire weather watch from Northside Plaza.
4: Sunny today, high 82 degrees, and some clouds move in this evening. A couple of showers overnight, low 64. More clouds with showers and a thunderstorm likely tomorrow, high 71. That's the latest from the WZID New Hampshire weather watch.

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Yeah, the way that song ends, doesn't it just kind of feel like that Monday vibe? It's 95.7 WZID. Thank you, Ashley, working at Harris Hill Center in Concord, for spending your Monday with us. And I hope you're having a fantastic

0: grab the tissues. 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It's Celine Dion wrapping up 30 minutes of today's best music on 95.7 WCID. Have you ever wondered how long it would take your cat to forget you? Because a new study suggests if you've spent at least 3 months of life with a cat, they form lasting memories of you. So when your cat is staring at you from across the room or following you into the bathroom or deciding that your lap is the most important place on earth, they're bonding with you just as deeply as you're bonding with them. So somewhere underneath all of that judgment, they really love you. So give your cat a hug, even if they act like they're embarrassed over it.
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6: Sunny today, high 82 degrees, and some clouds move in this evening. A couple of showers overnight, low 64. More clouds with showers and a thunderstorm likely tomorrow, high 71. That's the latest from the WZID New Hampshire weather watch.

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95.7 WCID. You're busy at work. It's sunny outside. It's hot enough to fry an egg on the sidewalk, and somehow you're supposed to concentrate. Yeah. Good luck, friend.

0: 95.7 WCID with Tiffany. Remember, the calories that are consumed at the Hopkinton State Fair this weekend don't count. That is science. It's time for rides, animals, enough fair food to just make you forget what vegetables are. Because corn dogs, fried dough, yes. Ice cream, it would be rude not to. So soak up the last big weekend of summer and enjoy one of those classic New Hampshire traditions that makes Labor Day weekend feel like the end of summer celebration that it is. We've got 30 minutes of today's music coming up for you next.
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2: 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However, you can at times ascend the granite tower of the Weston Observatory high atop Derryfield Park for a royal view of the Queen City.
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13: Sunny today, high 82 degrees, and some clouds move in this evening. A couple of showers overnight, low 64. More clouds with showers and a thunderstorm likely tomorrow, high 71. That's the latest from the WZID New Hampshire weather watch.

0: 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Between the stress of school starting and just the stress of the world, having a good laugh at life is often what we need to relax just a little bit. 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

0: Donna Lewis, 95.7 WZID with Jim and Peg. How was your weekend, Peg? Did you do anything good?
1: It was pretty good. Yeah, it was kind of productive. Not necessarily tons of fun, but I got something done trying to get stuff out of a storage unit. Anyone who's ever rented a storage unit knows what it's like when you're trying to empty out a storage unit. So I made some progress there, so that felt good. How about yours?
0: Well, did you find anything you can sell?
1: Actually, yes, and I did sell something.
0: Oh, so, nice. Yeah. Okay, maybe I'll look through this stuff, too. I'm kind of a scrounge like that. What did I do? Just stuff around the house, and you know what I did today? Before work, I got an inspection sticker, and I was a little bit afraid I was going to fail because I have an older car. My car is a 2010, and the emergency brake doesn't really work. It needs to be tightened. And so I'm like, oh, they're going to check the brake and fail me. But luckily they didn't. So I made out okay with that. So I'm feeling
1: you
0: pretty
1: just
0: good.
1: Find some of those wooden blocks to put behind the tires now.
0: Exactly. I just outed myself too on
1: the
0: radio. So now they're going to come for me. But other than that, the weekend was pretty good. Just did some stuff, hung out, had some dinner, you know, all that good stuff.
1: All right, well, I'll keep an eye out the window here if I see any, you know, tow trucks or suspicious vehicles or law enforcement search the parking lots.
0: Well, I appreciate that. So it's kind of nice outside today. We're looking at 79 degrees. We'll get a full forecast with you coming up in just a couple minutes. And we'll also get a traffic check in about a half hour on WZID.
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5: It will become cloudy tonight with showers developing by early morning. A low around 61. For Tuesday, light rain to start the day will become steadier throughout the afternoon. A cooler day with highs in the mid to upper 60s. And then on Wednesday, the rain chances drop. Still cloudy with a high of about 70 degrees. I'm Peggy James with the latest WZID New Hampshire weather watch.

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0: 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Carrie Underwood was in Massachusetts over the weekend. She played a show at Tanglewood.
1: Oh, okay. I did not know that.
0: Have you ever been to Tanglewood?
1: Not for a show. I think I walked the grounds of it once, but not to see a concert. It must be a beautiful place to see a show.
0: Yeah, I didn't go, but a friend of mine did. She loved it, and she said Carrie Underwood was amazing. I've only seen clips of her live, and she does look like she puts on a good show.
1: Mm-hmm.
0: The concert calendar, you're kind of responsible for that on our website.
1: At great. Because I didn't have Carrie on there. Now I feel terrible.
0: First, it's in Massachusetts, all right. Mm. Who cares about them down there? And number two, you update that thing all the time, and you put all these great concerts on there, especially stuff like coming to the Bank of New Hampshire Pavilion.
1: Yeah.
0: If something's at the SNHU Arena, like you got it covered, and you do a great job with that. So,
1: yeah, thank you. Yeah, there's a lot of good shows still to come. Summer's not over yet. We got at least another 3 weeks technically of summer, and more shows coming in the fall. So definitely check it out so you don't miss out on anything.
0: So there's Haley Williams, who is the lead singer of the band Paramore. She's doing a solo tour, and she's going to be up at Bank of New Hampshire. And I'm a huge, huge fan of hers, right? So I'm like, I gotta get tickets, and I'm looking the tickets down in Mass are like $200, and I'm like, so I saw them for $90 to be in the pit, and I was like, $90, great deal. I bought them. You know how much they are now?
1: No, how much?
0: $14.
1: What?
0: Can you believe it?
1: Oh no.
0: So?
1: Oh, I see. That's like a knife to the heart for me. I know you spent that much money, and you could have saved. But you mentioned her before, and I didn't put the connection that she was with Paramore. So all right, at least I know that now.
0: Oh, okay.
1: I'm so sorry for your loss.
0: That's okay, because you never know. Sometimes if you wait too long, they go up.
1: Mm-hmm,
0: and then it's day of show, and it's like, $300? I don't think so. So, I mean, I gambled and lost.
1: I'm sorry for Haley, too.
0: I know, right? Why?
1: Oh, boy.
0: Why, Haley?
1: Actually, hey, you know what? I'm not sorry for anyone who's getting out of work right now, though, because so far, you're in great shape. New Hampshire highways all moving up to speed, with the mild exception of the Everett Turnpike getting through Nashua and Merrimack. Around the city, though, a lot of road work going on, paving delays for you. You can expect some delays and detours on Candia Road in Manchester as they are laying down that asphalt, and also Hanover Street is your alternate route getting through that stretch. Queen City Ave also having some road work done. And if you're also Route 9 in Dover, they've been doing some road work. That looks like it's wrapping up. Coming up from Massachusetts, though, we have a crash reported on 93 North in Andover, and that is backing you up all the way back into Wilmington. I'm Peggy James. That's the latest from the WZID Traffic Network.
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Teenage Jim Ryan, very excited about the Oh Wow song at 5 coming up. Birthday. Oh, man, did I have a crush on this girl when I was 15 years old? We'll celebrate that coming up.

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It's Jim Ryan coming up on 4:15. So Peg and I are asking the question on our Facebook page. Now that today's the last day of August, how do you feel about that? You can hit us up at WZID Manchester on Facebook or give me a call here at WZID.

0: 95.7 WZID, today's best music with Jim and Peg. Peg, over the weekend, you posted a question on our Facebook page, and it is kind of blowing up a little bit. You know a question that... Oh, there's Peg there. Peg, I'm sorry. You can't hear me there. You posted a question over the weekend on our Facebook page, and people are going crazy about it. You want to tell us what the question is?
1: Just wondering how everyone's feeling about August coming to an end. Today is the final day of August, and it's like, whoa, all of a sudden it's gone. It's going into September. So I just want to know how people are feeling about it. Some people are really happy, and others are not. Jennifer says, she says, my flabber is gassed. It and how quickly summer has gone. And Lynn says she's ready for fall, and Lisa says fall is her jam. So some people aren't too, you know, upset about August coming to an end.
0: Yeah, Eva says, I can't wait for the burr months to get here, especially when the snow arrives. I'm glad that that Eva has that sort of attitude, because a lot of people dread the snow.
1: You know, I never thought about it in those terms as the burr month. A few people commented because you got September, October, November, December. Yeah, those are all actually pretty much all my favorite months. So I think I like the burr months now, too. But
0: yeah.
1: I'm going to miss summer. But Casey didn't like it because she said that meant taking her daughter back to college. I know a lot of people have been doing that over the weekend, you know, packing the kids up. And Therese is enjoying the fruits of her labor from her garden, her late summer tomatoes and especially her cucumbers. But she says she's looking forward to fall apples. So, yeah, if you want to comment, WZID Manchester on Facebook, we'd love to hear from you. Or, of course, you can always give us a call right on the Shaheen and Gordon studio line at 603-666-0957.
0: You know, I was driving in today, and I got that fall vibe. Do you know what I mean? The leaves aren't changing yet, but it was like, it wasn't the crisp. I don't know. There was just something, I don't know if it was the smell.

0: in the air or the way things look. But and October is actually my favorite month.
1: Yeah, me too.
0: Yeah, it goes by so quickly, though. And then November is probably my second favorite month. But I love the fall. Actually, it's my favorite season. So I'm pretty okay with it. How about you? Are you?
1: I totally agree. Fall is absolutely my favorite season, and especially the month of October, where you have those nice warm days, but then the cool nights, and you get to change your wardrobe and put on the cute boots and the sweaters. But then you'll have days when it's, you know, beautifully sunny, and then we could also have a you know, 12-inch snowstorm. You just never know what you're going to get with fall. But let us know what you're looking forward to, or if you're really sad to see summer go. It's not gone yet, and I know people are going to go, wait, we have until September 21st to enjoy summer. I get that, you know, stretch it out as long as you can. But then when fall arrives, I'm ready for it.
0: We'll probably get those hot days too, like you said, in September. They always sort of roll in, the dog days of summer or whatever they call them. But you and I should figure out a cool like costume thing to do at Halloween. What if we do like Bonnie and Clyde?
1: Okay. Well, we've got some time to think about it. That's the good news, right?
0: Okay.
1: Well, so we have 2 months, you know?
0: We'll give it a little bit of thought, but it's going to be fun.
1: 2 months from today. Okay, I just added it to my to-do list, so I'll get on that. Hey, right now, if you're getting out of work, you're in good shape on the highways. A little busy on 93 South coming down through Concord, but no significant delays. 125 in Epping. We've got some stop and go in both directions, getting by Telly's Pizza. No problems on the lower end of 93 in New Hampshire, and the Everett Turnpike's looking pretty good, too. Coming up from Massachusetts, still seeing some delays on 93 North between Wilmington and Andover, and 93 South from Methuen down to Andover, also tied up. I'm Peggy James. That's the latest from the WZID Traffic Network.
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5: Morning, a low around 61 for Tuesday. Light rain to start the day will become steadier throughout the afternoon. A cooler day with highs in the mid to upper 60s. And then on Wednesday, the rain chances drop, still cloudy with a high of about 70 degrees. I'm Peggy James with the latest WZID New Hampshire weather watch.

We've got about 20 minutes till quitting time. In the meantime, thanks for keeping us on in the workplace, like Lisa over at Sunnyside Acura in Nashua. This one goes out to you, Lisa.

0: 95.7 WZID, today's best music, Denise Williams, Jim and Peg. Peg, you ever played 20 Questions?
1: No, I haven't.
0: Do you know how it works?
1: No, I don't.
0: Okay, so basically, so there'd be like a theme of something. Like, say I was like, oh, I bought a new car. Guess what kind of car it is, right?
1: Okay.
0: You'd have 20 questions to figure out what kind of car it was, but you can only ask yes or no questions.
1: Oh, okay.
0: So we're going to play like a mini version of that. We'll call it 5 questions.
1: Okay.
0: Can you guess what the Oh Wow song at noon is? I'll give you a hint. It's someone's birthday today. It's an 80s pop star.
1: Oh, no. Okay. 80s pop star birthday today. Is she blonde?
0: Yes.
1: Is she over 50 years old?
0: She is.
1: Is she married to a guy who's much younger than her?
0: Oh, that I don't know. I'll just say no to that one. I don't think so.
1: And actually, I don't know if the one I'm thinking of is married. Let's see.
0: You have 2 questions left.
1: Okay. Is it Madonna?
0: It is not.
1: Oh, okay. Blonde, 80s blonde.
0: Just a couple hits. She had, let me give you another hint. She had kind of, not a rivalry between her and this other pop star, but the media kind of pitted them against each other.
1: Is it Debbie Gibson?
0: It is Debbie Gibson, woo-hoo! Yes. Oh, wow, right under the wire. I love it.
1: Skin of my teeth, all right.
0: Yeah, and that is not planned either. Peggy got that real deal. So, yeah, it's her birthday today. She's 56 years old today.
1: So she's a kid.
0: She's a kid. We're going to celebrate her, the Oh Wow song at 5 coming up in just a couple minutes. In the meantime, though, what's it looking like on the roadways there?
1: For Monday, got a nice, easy ride for you. Mellow Monday. Nothing really to go, the highway, something to hold you up. Some of the side roads, smaller roads. We have some stop-and-go traffic. Route 114 West going through Goffstown, pretty much between Normand Road to Wallace Road. That's when you're going to have a delay. 101 West heading into Bedford, backs up a bit, getting by Route 114. And that's pretty much it for New Hampshire. Coming up from Massachusetts, 93 has heavy volume between Wilmington up into Methuen, and 495 South slow getting through Haverhill. 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I'm Peggy James. That's the latest from the WZID Traffic Network.
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3: I still remember when we learned PFAS was in our community's drinking water. Stephanie Shaheen fought alongside all of us to secure critical testing. Stephanie was also very helpful in getting filtration of the water. At the time, there was a lot of leaders saying, well, we just don't know, or we've never dealt with this before, we don't know what to do. And I remember, like, Stephanie just grabbed the microphone and stood up, and she's like, we are going to get answers. Like, this doesn't end here, I promise you. She could absolutely relate to the stress and the worry that we had and wanted to do everything she could to help us find answers. Now, she's standing up to the Trump administration's attempts to weaken drinking water protections. Clean drinking water is critical to every American, and we need leaders who are going to continue to fight for that. Stephanie Shaheen would absolutely be that type of leader in Congress.
4: LCV Victory Fund is responsible for the content of this advertising, paid for by LCV Victory Fund, lcvvictoryfund.org, and not authorized by any candidate or candidates committee.
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1: 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So many pop hits in the 1980s, wrote all of her own songs, so many to choose from. So I figured we'd celebrate with this one. It's a little bit more upbeat. This is, it's called Shake Your Love. It's the OWOW song at 5 on WZID.

0: 95.7 WZID, Jim and Peg. It's 520. Right in the thick of it, Peg. The thick of the afternoon commute, which isn't really happening right now.
1: Exactly.
0: So that's okay with me. So we have a new Great Job Award winner. Have you heard about Eli?
1: Tell me more about Eli.
0: Eli works over at Warner Stone LLC, and he registered his workplace, said they did a great job there. We agreed, and they're getting free lunch from 900 Degrees in Manchester. We do a new winner every single week.
1: Yeah, so you just ask Eli. It is easy to win. You just go to WZID.com, look for the Great Job Reward. Tell us who you are, where you work, and then every Friday we select a new winner, and you get that delicious lunch for 10 from 900 Degrees. It's that simple. No other complicated tasks involved.
0: Do you know who specifically chooses the winner? Because it's not me.
1: It's not you. Okay, no. Then I don't know who does.
0: I don't either, and I'm really curious about this. I've never bothered to ask this question, but now I kind of want to know who actually chooses the winner. And I also want to know how many people register for it, because it's got to be a lot, right?
1: I know. I think every Friday morning I see the conference room door closed for a while. They must be in there tallying up all the results and selecting the winner. You know, it's probably top secret. That's probably why we don't know, because we have no influence over it, right? Mm-hmm.

0: No, they're hobnobbing in there. They're doing all the secret work, and no cell phones allowed in that room either. So if you want to sign up for the Great Job Reward, it's free. You could do it at WZID.com. While you do that, though, Peggy's going to do some work. She's going to earn her pay for the week.
1: Oh, boy. Well, you know what? The traffic is not really all that thick. As you mentioned, it's pretty thin, which is good news for you. You're getting out of work right now. Nice, easy ride. See a little buildup on the Everett Turnpike northbound through Merrimack after exit 10. And some of the usual slow spots for you. 125 getting through Epping, 101 West going into Bedford, and also some stop and go on 114 West in Goffstown between Norman Road and Wallace Road. And that's, not going to hold you up for very long. So not too much to complain about. Coming out from Massachusetts, it's a lighter than normal on 93. Still heavy from just south of 495 up into Methuen. 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
1: It will become cloudy tonight with showers developing by early morning. A low around 61 for Tuesday. Light rain to start the day will become steadier throughout the afternoon. A cooler day with highs in the mid to upper 60s. And then on Wednesday, the rain chances drop. Still cloudy with a high of about 70 degrees. I'm Peggy James with the latest WZID New Hampshire weather watch.

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If you like the 80s, we go all 80s Saturday night with Peggy, and we call it 80s Saturday night. Yeah, we keep it simple here. 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

0: 95.7 WZID with Pink, Jim and Peg, about 15 minutes before 6 o'clock. Peg, you watching any good TV shows lately?
1: You know what? Actually, over the weekend, it was your suggestion. I did watch 9 to 5 for the first time. You know, it's not a TV show. It's a movie, of course, Dolly Parton. And so it was the first time I'd seen it. So thank you. I got that one. I've checked that box. Good TV shows. You know, I've kind of been away from the TV for a little while. What have you been watching?
0: Somebody suggested, who was it? Oh, it was Deirdre, who was filling in for you a couple of days last week. She suggested Justified City Primeval, which is sort of a reboot of the show Justified with Timothy Olyphant. Do you know who he is?
1: I know who he is. I saw him in something, but I'm not familiar with that show.
0: It's really good. I actually like it better than the original because it takes place in a city. The original took place like in the backwoods of Kentucky or something like that. It's just more interesting. It's 8 episodes and it's on FX, but you can also stream it on Hulu, I think. And it's a pretty good show. He's a U.S. Marshal and he's doing his U.S. Marshal stuff. So
1: okay. It's fun. I was watching Ted Lasso. Got started on that one again. And what's the other one? Oh, The Four Seasons I enjoyed, too. I don't know if there's new episodes of that yet with the guy from The Office.
0: Steve Carell.
1: Steve Carell and Tina Fey and a whole cast of other people. I really like that one, too.
0: Did you ever see the movie The Four Seasons with Alan Alda?
1: No, I love Alan Alda.
0: Oh, yeah, it was kind of because the first few episodes of the TV show, it kind of followed the same track as the movie did. The movie came out like in the late 70s, early 80s, something like that. But it's interesting to see. I kind of fell into that, too. And I think they did 2 seasons and season 3, I think, is in the works.
1: All right.
0: So hopefully
1: we've got some things to do.
0: We do. And, you know, just a quick note about 9 to 5. So I paid for 9 to 5 because I wanted to see it the day that Dolly passed. Right. Mm-hmm. And now it's free on Hulu like 2 days later.
1: Yeah, and I think it was on ABC on network TV last night. Another one. All right.
0: I'm losing money left and right here.
1: Maybe you should consult me first before you start shelling out money for things. Just saying. I can help you find some bargains here.
0: Okay.
1: All right. I got a bargain for anyone getting out of work right now. No traffic to report, no issues, no backups, nothing significant on New Hampshire highways. You're free and clear. A little busy at the intersection of 101, 114 in Bedford, but not as bad as it can be sometimes. Coming up from Massachusetts, Route 3 up to speed, and 93 has cleared out nicely as well, so enjoy it. I'm Peggy James. That's the latest from the WZID Traffic Network.
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1: They say the holy water's watered down, and this town's lost its faith. Our colors will fade eventually, so if our time is running out, day after day, we'll make the mundane a masterpiece. Oh my, oh my love, I take one look at you, you're taking me out.

0: 95.7 WZID, today's best music with Jim and Peg. So tomorrow, Tuesday, Pet of the Week. Super excited about that.
1: Yeah, Manchester Animal Shelter, you know, they have all these adoptable animals. And once a week, they'll bring one in to let us feature, let's get to meet them up close and personal, take some videos, and hopefully find them their forever home.
0: So I'm a weird guy. 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I'm a weird guy. I was telling you this off the air. I talk to the spiders in my house sometimes.
1: Okay, that's not weird at all.
0: No, it's totally normal. So I tell them, I say, listen, you can hang out here as long as you want. Don't have too many friends over. Don't crawl on me. Don't crawl on the pets. And stay away from the cats because they will eat you.
1: So. Yeah, well, okay, thank you, cats. You know, they're earning their keep, right?
0: They do. Well, they do keep the house pest-free, and I've never seen the cats so excited as when they're chasing a bug or, you know, a mouse or something like that.
1: I guess it's a win-win if you put a lot of faith in the cats, but okay, so yes. Yeah, so anyway, hopefully it's not a spider coming in for our Pet of the Week tomorrow, but we'll find out tomorrow afternoon, and we'll take videos and post them for you on Facebook and on our website as well.
0: If it is a spider, I'm definitely adopting it, though. I'll just be upfront with you about that. So. Well, how are we looking out there?
1: Yeah, it's been a really mellow Monday. No significant backups on the New Hampshire highways, 93, 101, Everett Turnpike. All checking out okay. Still a little sluggish if you're coming up from Massachusetts, 93, between Wilmington and Methuen, but it's definitely eased out compared to how it was about an hour or so ago. 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I'm Peggy James.

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2: It will become cloudy tonight with showers developing by early morning. A low around 61 for Tuesday. Light rain to start the day will become steadier throughout the afternoon. A cooler day with highs in the mid to upper 60s. And then on Wednesday, the rain chances drop. Still cloudy with a high of about 70 degrees. I'm Peggy James with the latest WZID New Hampshire weather watch.

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No, wait, next year it'll be 40 years. I'm getting a little ahead of myself. Shaboozy, a bar song. 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

0: 95.7 WZID with Sixpence None the Richer. It is Jim and Peg, and we're getting ready to wrap up. Don't forget, Delilah comes in six nights a week, 7 to midnight, right here on WZID. You ever listen to Delilah's Dilemma, Peg?
1: Oh, yeah. It's always some interesting problem that someone's happening. And, you know, Delilah finds a way to make it all better, whether it's advice or just a song that goes perfectly with the situation.
0: Yeah, the best way to describe Delilah, I've heard her described as she's like a warm blanket. You know, mm-hmm. It's like if you're feeling kind of bad, you had a rough day, you just turn on Delilah and the music is calm and the way she speaks is very calming. Mm-hmm. And she's got great advice. And she has like 13 children, too.
1: Yeah, she's got a lot of experience in the parenthood department. So maybe if you're stressing out a little bit about back to school coming, you know, Delilah is here to help you in mere minutes away at 7 o'clock.
0: All right, we'll talk to you tomorrow, Peg. Have a great night, and you have a great night, too.
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1: Here. We get together to talk, to pry into your business, to find out what in the world is going on in your world, and then to try to find the perfect song to go with that situation.

0: What can I do for you, Bill?
1: I wanted to send out a special dedication to someone. Her name's Christine. Right now, we're going through some hard times because we just recently met about a month and a half ago, and I work a first shift job plus a second shift job, and she works the second shift. We have very little time to spend with each other as we're trying to get to know each other, so it makes things a little difficult, and I wanted to let her know that I'm going to try to stick by her all the way, and hopefully things will work out for us, and God will have some type of plan for us to become closer.
0: So you have a big crush on this lady.
1: Very much so.
0: And you never get to see her.
1: Yeah, she's like everything that I've been looking for. We have the same dreams in life. We want the same things, and she's just a wonderful person. And I hope to be able to spend more time with her and to enjoy our lives together.
0: So do you think this is the one?
1: Yes, I do.

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0: 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See store or online for details. Christina says, I met a sincere, caring, loving man this past summer. We shared a relationship of joys, tears, and laughter. He and I met online and thought a long-distance relationship could work since we do reside in the same state. This man's name is Ryan. We used to stay up late and stay on the phone past midnight, though he needs to get up for work at 5:30. He helped me to heal from past hurts and showed me that he really cared. He and I came to a bump in the road a month ago. I said some things I wish I had not said. I have not heard from him in well over a week, which tells me he probably does not desire to be in a relationship with me anymore. I have attempted over and over to contact him, but he doesn't respond. I thought he was the one I was going to spend the rest of my life with. My heart wishes that he would return. I presume that this is for the best, but I miss him. How can I turn this around and fix it? Is this the kind of thing that really ends relationships? From Christina. Christina, I will have my mother Delilah words for you coming up next. You're listening to Delilah
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Tonight's Delilah's Dilemma is from Christina, who has been involved with a man since this past summer. Although, Christina, you never tell me if you ever met him. Your letter sort of sounds like you two never had face-to-face relationship, but that it was a phone and internet relationship. Anyway, that said, he has stopped contacting you and stopped communicating with you. And Christina, if he loved you, you said that he is a kind man, that he is a loving man. If he were truly a kind and loving man, he would communicate with you and say, I do not want to be in this relationship. He would say, this hurt my feelings and I don't want to continue. Something to that effect. The fact that he just dropped off the face of the earth tells me he's a jerk, that he's not kind or loving at all. When you love somebody, when you're kind to somebody, you just don't end all communications and disappear and not return calls or ignore them. That's not kind. That's not loving. That's being a jerk, an immature jerk at that. So, yes, you are far better off without him. And thank God you found out what a jerk he is now, early in the relationship, instead of 2 or 3 or 10 years down the road. So stop wishing him back. Listen to what he's not saying. He's not saying the words, but I'm hearing them loud and clear, that he is an emotionally unavailable person and cannot deal with conflict or work through it. So move on, girlfriend, and find somebody that wants a real relationship and will be good to you for real.

0: Welcome to your Monday night, August 31st. The month is gone. The summer is gone. Unofficially, of course. Labor Day weekend always sort of marks the end of summer. It used to mark back to school. Now everybody I know has kids going back to school long before Labor Day weekend, except for mine. Mine went back today. Are you ready? Join me, if you will, please, in a rousing chorus of "It's the most wonderful time of the year." Four of my five minor children went back to school today. Of course, the noisiest, loudest one was still home, but we had a great day. We had a great summer. I'm going to give a little recap of our summer in just a few minutes, because it was a spectacular summer. I hope you had a blessed, wonderful weekend, and I hope you stick around all night long. 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
9: At this time of the year, it's not just the songbirds and the geese that head south for the winter, but the raptors join in as well. New Hampshire is a seasonal home to at least 8 different varieties of hawks, including the broad-winged, red-shouldered, rough-legged, sharp-shinned, red-tailed, Coopers, Northern Harrier, and the Northern Goshawk. The typical period of migration is sometime between September 1st and November 30th. Their final destination and warmer climates vary from the Carolinas to the Gulf Coast and Texas to Mexico. When you head out on your hawk watch, dress for the weather, bring a field guide so you can properly identify what it is you see, and of course, a good pair of binoculars. Hawks are a real treat to see in flight, and catching the hawk migration is something the whole family can do together.
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10: There's

0: MK, welcome aboard. 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
1: Well, I had a very long day at work, and I was just hoping that you could play something nice, you know, just something kind of soothing, and hopefully some other people who also had a hard day will hear it and, you know, just feel a little better. Want to share the love.
0: So you had a hard day at work because work was difficult or because coworkers were difficult?
1: No. Just a hard day at work just because of the work.
0: Okay, good. I will find a great song, a song of hope, a song of inspiration, a song that says, don't give up. Don't give up. Hang in there. It's going to get better.
1: Thank you so much, Delilah.
0: Thank you. You have a good night.
1: You as well.
0: Bye-bye.

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0: 633-5452. Now is the time for you to call in for the person who makes your heart go pitter-pat, the children who drive you crazy sometimes, but oh my God, you love them so much.